I want to dedicate this song to all the lovers tonight. And I expect that might be the whole world, because everybody needs something or someone to love.

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3: Hey, baby, how you doing? What's going on with you tonight?
4: Hey, Keith, I love you.
3: I love you, too. What can I do for you tonight, baby?
4: I'm calling. I want to hear something real nice, and I want to dedicate it to Lonzo, and I want to let him know that I'm sorry for staying away so long.
3: You stayed away a long time.
4: Yeah, about a year. Withheld the loving, and I want to let him know I'm sorry, and I want to bring it back home.
3: Okay, well, why did you go away the first time, baby?
4: I don't know. I wanted to make sure things was right.
3: Okay.
4: And I stayed away a little too long, and I guess somebody else got his attention.
3: Oh, really?
4: I'm fine, but I just want to let him know I'm sorry, and I work out for him.
3: Oh, so you're not with him any longer?
4: No, we're not together anymore. We're not hooking up anymore. So I guess it wasn't right. We wasn't right for one another.
3: All right, well, baby, thank you for checking in. I appreciate that. And I'm sorry I didn't work out for you, all right?
4: That's all right. I'm going to be all right. And thank you. Play me something nice now.
3: You got it, baby girl.
4: Thank you.
3: Bye-bye.
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13: More and more people are using magnesium supplements to help them sleep. But are they safe? And do they really work? Well, first, let's talk about actual magnesium. That's an essential mineral that is needed for more than 300 different processes in the body, according to one dietitian. And most people get enough of it simply from the foods they eat. Now, if you're not getting enough, there are a few different types of supplements you can try. But as always, you should talk to your doctor before starting any new medication or supplement, whether it's prescription or over the counter. Now, when it comes to the science, we looked into this, and I gotta say, there's not a lot of strong evidence that magnesium supplements will actually help you sleep. They might help you manage pain, they might help you lower your stress levels, or work to get your muscles to relax. And maybe it's those things then that help you get some better sleep. I'm Dr. Sanjay Gupta, helping you live a better life.
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14: Heart disease is still the leading cause of death here in the United States and around the world. But what if there was something you could do earlier in life to reduce the odds of becoming a statistic? Well, here in the United States, tens of millions of adults already take a statin to lower their cholesterol. But new guidance put out by the American College of Cardiology and the American Heart Association now emphasize that treating high cholesterol sooner could significantly reduce a person's lifetime risk of heart attack or stroke. How early are we talking? In your 30s, believe it or not. Of course, you need to talk to your doctor about whether statins are right for you, but you should know that the evidence is really starting to stack up that shows the earlier you get a jump on reducing lifelong exposure to plaque-causing lipids and lipoproteins, the better the odds are going to be for you. Make sure you get your cholesterol checked. That's the first step. I'm Dr. Sanjay Gupta, helping you live a better life.
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still help pay for the wigs. And I help with the lease. You know I ain't never been cheap. 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
2: Hey, this is Keith. Who am I speaking to?
3: I can't say my name, but I'm listening to the topic, and okay. I'm on my way right now to go meet my special friend.
2: You're on your way to cheat.
3: And the reasons are different. It's because I can't handle instability in my relationship, and as soon as I think home ain't acting right, I don't want to lose home, but sometimes you just need a little extra.
2: Okay, but why can't you work it out with your man?
3: Because I tried to tell him, but he doesn't listen to me. I told him over and over. I told him what I would do, and he acted like he didn't care, like he cares.
2: Okay, so you figure the answer is going to cheat.
3: I know that's not the answer, but it makes me feel better about the situation.
2: Okay, well, since you can't tell me your name, where are you calling from?
3: I'm calling from the Midwest.
2: Okay. Oh, well, I'm not mad at you, baby. You won't tell me your name. You won't tell me where you actually calling
3: from. I can't get kicked out tonight.
2: I understand that. Let me say this. You enjoy yourself. And I hope it's good for you.
3: I'm planning on trying to cut it off tonight.
2: You just want to get your last piece. Well, let me not say that. You just want to get your last bit in.
3: Yeah, I've been seeing this guy for like 2 years now, so it's about time to call it quits.
2: It's time to call it quits? Okay, but before you call it quits, you just had to get your last bit in, right?
3: Yeah, I'm telling him in the morning.
2: All right, baby, have a great night, all right?
3: Thank you.
2: Thank you for checking it. Love you, baby.
3: Thank you.
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And I love you enough to say that I think you deserve somebody better than me, you know? And right now, I can't give you what you need, you know?

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12: You ever wake up in the middle of the night or maybe first thing in the morning and notice drool on your pillow? Unless you're sleeping next to someone who hasn't already seen all your good, bad, and ugly, it's probably not that big a deal and not anything to worry about unless it's something that just started happening recently. When people drool at night, it's often because of a stuffy nose, acid reflux, or being a mouth breather. People who sleep on their stomach or side are more likely to drool than someone who sleeps on their back. But in some cases, drooling at night can be a warning sign of something more serious, like dental issues, sleep apnea, or even early symptoms of Parkinson's disease. If you're at all concerned about this, the best place to start is with an ENT doctor, an ears, nose, and throat doctor. They can recommend a sleep study to possibly get some answers. I'm Dr. Sanjay Gupta, helping you live a better life.
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2: Hey, this is Keith. Who am I speaking to?
3: I'm speaking to Denise.
2: Hey, Denise. How you doing, baby? What's going on with you tonight?
3: I can't believe I'm talking to Keith Sweat. I'm going through some lonely times right now. Mm-hmm. And I'm just coming out on an unfortunate relationship. It wasn't bad or anything. It's just that I don't think the guy wanted to make a commitment. But anyway, I guess I'm just getting tired of relationships. Not tired of love, just retired. Just tired of guys want to float on the surface of the water. You know, they just want to stay on the top. They don't want to get deep, you know. But I've been listening to you for a long time.
2: Right.
3: And just having you on the radio each night, I mean, I started listening to you like a couple of months ago. I knew you were on, but I said, well, let me listen to Keith for a little while, and maybe I can ease some of the things that I'm most emotionally feeling. And you've really been a great help.
2: Oh, thank you. Thank you so much.
3: And your voice is so sexy.
2: And thank you,
3: baby. I mean, if I had someone with a voice that sexy, I mean, it don't necessarily have to be you, but if it was you, hey, have mercy. But it made me feel a whole lot better to wake up to a voice that sweet in the morning.
2: Thank you so much. Thank you, really. I appreciate that.
3: And I want you to keep up the good work. I mean, I really appreciate your show. It has really helped me through these lonely times I had.
2: Okay, thank you, baby. I appreciate that. All right, bye-bye.
3: Okay, then. Bye-bye.
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14: Recent survey conducted by Common Sense Media found one-third of teenagers prefer AI companions over humans for serious conversations. There's a term for that, social offloading. And experts we talked to warned that this habit could be stunting emotional growth, leaving an already isolated generation who came of age during the pandemic even less prepared for the messiness of human interaction. Sure, AI can help you polish whatever it is you're looking to say, but that's not very human, right? It's the messiness that makes our interactions with each other so real. It's also what makes them so validating, help us to develop our confidence, our voice, our deep bonds with each other. Psychiatrists we talked to encouraged turning to family or friends when you're struggling to express yourself. They are keen to help. I'm Dr. Sanjay Gupta, helping you live a better life.
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1: 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Women can be just as morally wrong as men, but are the reasons the same? Ladies, if you've cheated, I want to know why. 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

0: pretend what she has with somebody else is real because it's different.
1: Okay, so this man just, he told you everything that your man wasn't telling you. In other words, he told you everything you really truly wanted to hear.
0: Some of it, it was more of like a mind controlling. Like, you love the person you're with, but at the same time, you know they just won't be who you want them to be. So you look at somebody else, and you don't ask no questions from that person so you can make yourself feel that what you have with that other person is real. But in the end, you know, you really lose because it's not real.
1: But aren't you fooling yourself at the end of the day when you go back home and realize you're looking for something that you truly are not getting from the other person as well, because you really don't want it from that other person?
0: Yeah.
1: In a sense, you're using your body and your mind because you're going to someone else to get something that you're lacking from where you want it to really truly come from.
0: Yeah. And some women don't think that. They think that it's just life. Everybody cheats. I'll go ahead and get mine too. But in the end, like, you're really using yourself.
1: Hey, this is the Sweat Hotel, and I need you to keep the calls coming. I want to hear from you. Are you a cheater? Well, if you are, call me at 866-92-SWEAT, 866-927-9328, and let me know.

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1: It's the Sweat Hotel. Topic Thursday.
2: Hello.
3: Hi, how you doing?
2: Hey, this is Keith. Who am I speaking to?
3: All right, this is Mina.
2: Hey, baby, how you doing? What can I do for you tonight?
3: Okay, I was talking about the topic of the other day.
2: Okay, have you cheated or do you cheat or what do you do?
3: Well, I got revenge back.
2: Okay, what was the reason that you cheated?
3: Because he cheated on me. Yeah, we've been together for 12 years, and I feel like it just wasn't right.
2: So that was the answer to him cheating on you. You had to cheat on him.
3: Yeah.
2: Okay. I mean, did it make you feel better?
3: It did.
2: Okay. In other words, you allowed yourself to be used.
3: No, I just got some anger out.
2: Okay. Well, if that's what it took.
3: Oh, yeah. We were best friends.
2: Oh, baby girl, thank you for checking in. I appreciate that. Love you. Bye-bye.
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0: Recent survey conducted by Common Sense Media found one-third of teenagers prefer AI companions over humans for serious conversations. There's a term for that, social offloading. And experts we talked to warned that this habit could be stunting emotional growth, leaving an already isolated generation who came of age during the pandemic even less prepared for the messiness of human interaction. Sure, AI can help you polish whatever it is you're looking to say, but that's not very human, right? It's the messiness that makes our interactions with each other so real. It's also what makes them so validating, help us to develop our confidence, our voice, our deep bonds with each other. Psychiatrists we talked to encouraged turning to family or friends when you're struggling to express yourself. They are keen to help. I'm Dr. Sanjay Gupta, helping you live a better life.
15: He's got ties. He's got socks. 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
6: You ever wake up in the middle of the night or maybe first thing in the morning and notice drool on your pillow? Unless you're sleeping next to someone who hasn't already seen all your good, bad, and ugly, it's probably not that big a deal and not anything to worry about unless it's something that just started happening recently. When people drool at night, it's often because of a stuffy nose, acid reflux, or being a mouth breather. People who sleep on their stomach or side are more likely to drool than someone who sleeps on their back. But in some cases, drooling at night can be a warning sign of something more serious, like dental issues, sleep apnea, or even early symptoms of Parkinson's disease. If you're at all concerned about this, the best place to start is with an ENT doctor, an ears, nose, and throat doctor. They can recommend a sleep study to possibly get some answers. I'm Dr. Sanjay Gupta, helping you live a better life.
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14: For the ninth year in a row, Finland has been named the happiest country in the world. That's according to the World Happiness Report put out every year by the Wellbeing Research Center at the University of Oxford in the UK. Two other Nordic nations, Iceland and Denmark, came in at numbers 2 and 3. Now, having spent quite a bit of time in these countries over my 2.5 decades as a journalist, I can tell you that this is not at all that surprising. There's an entirely different way of thinking in these countries. We before me, you might say. In other words, the mentality is less adversarial and much more, we're all in this together. One other interesting thing that came up was that no matter where someone lived, the more time they spent on social media, the less happy they were. Want to smile? It's simple. Put your phone away for a bit. I'm Dr. Sanjay Gupta, helping you live a better life.
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7: A Better Life with Dr. Sanjay Gupta.
8: Slowly but surely, AI is seeping its way into every corner of our lives. One area perhaps I didn't expect is diet advice. A new study out of Turkey found that chatbots are recommending to teen boys and girls that they restrict their daily calories to dangerously low levels and eat a balance of nutrients that are kind of out of whack. Remember, teenagers are growing, one pediatrician told us. If they aren't getting enough nutrition, it can really stunt their growth on a number of levels. And in extreme cases, it can lead to significant health consequences. Large language models, LLMs, they are designed to agree with you. So if you're looking to lose weight, they're going to push you pretty hard in that direction. They also sometimes don't know how to tell the difference between good information and bad information. And you know who does? Your doctor. I'm Dr. Sanjay Gupta, helping you live a better life.
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7: Recent survey conducted by Common Sense Media found one-third of teenagers prefer AI companions over humans for serious conversations. There's a term for that: social offloading. And experts we talked to warned that this habit could be stunting emotional growth, leaving an already isolated generation who came of age during the pandemic even less prepared for the messiness of human interaction. Sure, AI can help you polish whatever it is you're looking to say, but that's not very human, right? It's the messiness that makes our interactions with each other so real. It's also what makes them so validating, help us to develop our confidence, our voice, our deep bonds with each other. Psychiatrists we talked to encouraged turning to family or friends when you're struggling to express yourself. They are keen to help. I'm Dr. Sanjay Gupta, helping you live a better life.
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1: A better life with Dr. Sanjay Gupta.
2: Slowly but surely, AI is seeping its way into every corner of our lives. One area perhaps I didn't expect is diet advice. A new study out of Turkey found that chatbots are recommending to teen boys and girls that they restrict their daily calories to dangerously low levels and eat a balance of nutrients that are kind of out of whack. Remember, teenagers are growing, one pediatrician told us. If they aren't getting enough nutrition, it can really stunt their growth on a number of levels. And in extreme cases, it can lead to significant health consequences. Large language models, LLMs, they are designed to agree with you. So if you're looking to lose weight, they're going to push you pretty hard in that direction. They also sometimes don't know how to tell the difference between good information and bad information. And you know who does? Your doctor. I'm Dr. Sanjay Gupta, helping you live a better life.
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7: For the ninth year in a row, Finland has been named the happiest country in the world. That's according to the World Happiness Report put out every year by the Wellbeing Research Center at the University of Oxford in the UK. Two other Nordic nations, Iceland and Denmark, came in at numbers 2 and 3. Now, having spent quite a bit of time in these countries over my 2.5 decades as a journalist, I can tell you that this is not at all that surprising. There's an entirely different way of thinking in these countries. We before me, you might say. In other words, the mentality is less adversarial and much more, we're all in this together. One other interesting thing that came up was that no matter where someone lived, the more time they spent on social media, the less happy they were. Want to smile? It's simple. Put your phone away for a bit. I'm Dr. Sanjay Gupta, helping you live a better life.
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13: Recent survey conducted by Common Sense Media found one-third of teenagers prefer AI companions over humans for serious conversations. There's a term for that, social offloading. And experts we talked to warned that this habit could be stunting emotional growth, leaving an already isolated generation who came of age during the pandemic even less prepared for the messiness of human interaction. Sure, AI can help you polish whatever it is you're looking to say, but that's not very human, right? It's the messiness that makes our interactions with each other so real. It's also what makes them so validating, help us to develop our confidence, our voice, our deep bonds with each other. Psychiatrists we talked to encouraged turning to family or friends when you're struggling to express yourself. They are keen to help. I'm Dr. Sanjay Gupta, helping you live a better life.
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0: All right, y'all. Good morning. It's WDLT.
1: Hey, good morning and welcome to the show. It is Friday.
2: Viernes.
1: I am excited about this. Hey, does that movie open today? Disclosure Day with Steven Spielberg? Is it this weekend?
3: Is it this weekend?
1: That's what I was asking. Mr. Movie.
3: Might actually be.
2: It is.
1: Y'all kicked me out of our movie club.
3: Well, I do know Scary Movie comes out. That's what I've been really waiting for. Yeah, Scary Movie come out.
1: This weekend?
3: This weekend. So okay.
4: You got demoted to the Tubi Movie Club.
1: I know. Nobody. What happened to the movie club?
2: And speaking of movies, go see Backrooms. Highly recommended. It's a good horror movie.
3: We still be watching them, obviously. You just don't be tapped in.
1: Well, but y'all, clearly, but you know what? Y'all kicked me out of the movie club, and your movie club don't even move forward no more. I don't even hear y'all discussing movies or nothing.
2: Wow.
1: When I was in the club, we at least discussed movies.
3: Yeah, we do that on purpose. We don't want you to hear. Let's
2: Damn.
3: Go. Keep going.
4: I'm gonna tell you something else. They got a separate group text from
1: you. You are lying.
3: Yeah.
1: Now that's too far. You went too far.
4: Wow. Yeah.
1: Now that's going too far. If you have a whole separate group text without me, that's going too far.
4: Let me go.
3: He said,
2: Let me check.
1: Woo-hoo. All right, fine. Let's move on. It is Friday, June 5th, National Fish and Chip Day.
3: Love it.
1: Let me get some good fish and chips.
4: Love yeah.
1: It is National Start Over Day.
2: If you can.
3: Yeah.
2: Yeah.
3: It's never too many times to start over.
4: Yeah.
2: That's right.
4: Yeah.
2: That's right.
1: It is National Donut Day.
4: Love me old donut. Krispy Kreme.
1: I
4: Hello.
1: Like Krispy Kreme. I love me
2: Are
1: some
2: we
1: Krispy
2: talking about
1: Kreme.
2: The wheel for a car donut or an actual donut?
1: A real
2: donut.
1: Donut.
3: Oh, Lord.
5: With a U.
1: Mm-hmm. Well, hold on a second. Our producer, Tracy, said with a U. What do you mean? Is there not a U on the one for the car?
5: Well, when you think about the actual pastry donut, it's D-O-U-G-H-N-U-T.
2: No, it is not.
1: Oh, is it?
2: No.
1: No, I never heard that.
2: Nope. Nobody thinks
1: a real donut
5: like dough.
1: Like it's a donut. That's what donut is?
2: No.
5: Right.
1: And then hold on a second. And then the one for the car is just D-O-N-U-T?
5: To my knowledge.
2: Well, you No.
1: I ain't never knew donut was D-O-U-G-H.
5: You never seen it spelled like that?
1: No.
4: Know what? I have.
2: I'm done.
4: So that's why I haven't. That's why I never disagree with you. Look it up, Cruz. You look up, man.
5: And you know why, JJ? Because we're both college educated.
4: Oh!
2: Wow. Dunkin' Donuts is spelled. There's no GH.
5: That's nice for the branding.
2: That's crazy.
1: Hold on a second.
3: Wow.
1: No.
3: Yeah,
1: okay, I see two different ones. I see a donut. I see Dunkin' D-O-N. And then I see a D-O-U-G. A D-O-U-G-H-N-U.
2: Old people use GH.
1: Damn. All right. Let's get into this part right here, everybody. Let's celebrate birthdays. Damn. D-O-U-G-H. I ain't used no dough. Okay. Happy birthday goes out to the actor Mark Wahlberg celebrating a birthday.
4: Mark. He got a new movie coming out soon.
1: Football player Sam Darnold celebrating a birthday.
4: Sam Darnold.
1: Music producer DJ Mustard celebrating a birthday.
4: Mustard
1: on the beat.
3: Mustard on the beat, bro.
1: And then we're saying happy birthday to him.
4: Ooh.
1: R&B singer Brian McKnight.
4: Do I it? Excuse me. One.
2: No, we don't like one.
1: Like a dream come true. Whatever.
4: Two.
1: Yeah.
3: Don't buy my kids no food.
1: No.
4: Three. Y'all don't mess with me.
1: Remix. You ain't lying
3: Remix.
1: On the show today.
3: Now, Brian's suing. Let's move on.
4: Yeah, you ain't lying. Brian's suing.
1: People
4: you better leave him alone.
1: I don't like that man no more.
4: Yeah, it's over. It's a wrap.
1: When I tell you he messed up his fan base.
3: All
1: right, listen, let's do this, everybody. We kick our show off with early morning memes, and mine, here it is. It just says this. Don't act bougie with me while we in Walmart and you in line buying roach spray.
4: Oh, damn.
1: Come on, you can't act bougie. Dying roach spray.
3: I got a little problem.
1: Thank you.
3: I got a little problem.
1: Thank you. That's
2: all right, y'all. All right, y'all. I'm a dad. If you're a dad and you need a joke, I got a dad joke for you.
4: Let's go.
2: Studies show that people with high IQs tend to be lazy or something like that. I didn't read the whole article.
1: Oh, wow.
4: Right. Oh, that's lazy.
1: That would be you, your high IQ.
2: Yeah.
1: All right. What you got over there, Trey?
3: All right, I got one. Mine says, how somebody I cracked on the first night gonna say I'm easy? Man, we easy.
2: You're both sledded.
3: Yeah.
1: I'm sorry, why somebody you cracked?
3: Yeah, that's the term.
1: Say that one more time.
3: How somebody I cracked first night gonna say I'm easy?
1: Oh.
3: Man, we easy.
4: We easy. Yeah. I'm just as easy.
1: Hold
4: as
1: on
4: you.
1: A second. So you mean to tell me that, like, let's say last night, me and the husband, we were and so he cracked me?
3: Yeah.
2: You got cracked?
3: Yeah.
1: I got cracked?
3: Yeah.
4: Now, did you?
1: No, not last night.
4: Damn.
1: But tonight.
4: Shut up.
1: this weekend.
2: It's going down tonight. It's going down tonight.
4: It's going down tonight.
1: I'm going to get cracked.
4: Ew.
1: Stop.
4: Ew. Here we go. I gave a homeless man $20 and told him, hey, man, go get you something to eat. This MF said, don't ask me to do what. Yeah.
2: Wow. Yeah.
1: Let's go back to getting cracked.
4: Yeah, let's start. Yeah. We're going to get cracked tonight. We're going to get cracked tonight. All right, so I gave this homeless man $20 and told him to go get him something to eat. This MF said, don't tell me what to do with my money. It's me.
1: I like it. Yeah. All right. Coming up on the show, it's a fill in the blank. I can't believe my ex left me for what? Plus, we're catching up with another couple on date fail. We got more money for you inside the $1,000 minute game. Here we go. It's Dee Dee in the morning. Turning up the morning. Mobile's R&B and throwbacks. 104.1 WDLT.
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0: All right, y'all. Good morning. It's WDLT.
1: All right. Good morning. It's Dee Dee in the morning. Guys, I got to talk to you about something. Do y'all realize that there are some things that we think is competition and they're not? Has anybody paid attention to any of this? They said there are some products out here that are made by the same company that we think is competition, but they're not.
2: Yeah. Yeah.
1: Okay. Okay. Let me tell you how. Okay.
3: Talk to me.
1: Ray-Ban and Oakley?
0: They,
1: I thought they were competitors.
2: They the same company?
1: They're the same company.
2: Really? Oh, I didn't know that.
1: So, you know, when you be out here, we all fighting. We be like, oh, what kind of glasses you got on? I got on Ray-Ban. Oh, them are horrible. I got on Oakley. Mm-mm. Same people.
2: You know what's funny? People. They both have like a pair of like Meta glasses as well. And I didn't realize.
1: Really?
2: Yeah, I thought they were just in like stiff competition with each other and they both dropping them at the same time.
1: Yeah.
2: Whole time they under the same umbrella. It's the same technology.
1: Uh-huh.
2: That's crazy.
1: Uh-huh. Y'all ready to hear some more? Here's another one. They said Head and Shoulders, right? Everybody, you know, you see Head and Shoulders?
2: Uh-huh.
1: Head and Shoulders, Pantene, Herbal Essence, they all under the same brand too. They all owned by the same people.
2: Now that I can understand.
3: You over there trying to check prices and stuff and all.
1: You understand that? You get it?
2: Yeah, I can understand that one for sure.
1: I don't.
2: Those products seem very

0: targeted towards one demographic.
1: Oh, you stupid.
2: No, because Pantene has a, yeah. Don't Pantene have a line for people of color, too?
0: Oh, do they?
2: Yeah.
0: Do it work good is the question, because you can make a line all you want to. How does it? How well does it work?
2: How well does any of them work except for Sacred? Shout out to Beyonce.
0: Except Sacred.
1: Get it.
0: Yeah. And Rihanna line and Cardi B line.
2: Okay, this one got me. You ready? I didn't know this. Owned by the same people. Ready? Huh. I'm thinking, oh, well, this ice cream is better than this. Ben and Jerry's and Breyers.
3: Yeah,
0: really?
2: Ben and Jerry's and Breyers. They're owned by the same people.
3: Same folks. Oh, wow. The Magnum Ice Cream Company.
2: Yes, you Klondike.
3: Klondike still in
2: the
3: there.
2: The Klondike bar.
3: Yeah.
2: Owned by. So when you're sitting there going, well, what ice cream are you eating? I'm eating the Klondike bar. I'm eating Ben and Jerry's. Cut same
0: it
2: people.
0: Out. Cut it out.
3: I had no clue that Cheetos and Doritos
2: are the same people.
3: Same folks. Ruffles.
2: Same people.
3: Folks.
2: JJ, this one got me.
0: Are they?
2: Hold on a second. So when you be like, what kind of car does he drive or she drive? And you be like, well, he got a Bentley and she got a Lamborghini. Which one's better? Same people.
0: Wait. Well, yeah. The cars, they do that. Did Chevy, you know, and GMC, they do that too.
2: So they said Lamborghini, Bentley, Audi, and Porsche all owned by the Volkswagen Group.
1: Yeah. That is so true.
2: I didn't know that.
1: So that's who really getting the money.
2: Hold on a second. So Volkswagen owns Lamborghini.
0: Yeah. Volkswagen owns Porsche. So when you buying a Porsche, you can really get your Volkswagen. Probably had the same engine.
1: Get the same gas mileage, engine, and everything.
2: I have heard that one.
0: Yeah.
2: But see, I didn't know these kind of things, you guys.
0: Yeah.
2: Okay, JJ, did you see Booking.com?
3: Booking.com, Priceline, and Kayak. Same folks.
2: Mm-hmm.
3: Same damn people. Owned by Booking Holdings.
2: Okay, so wait a minute. So when I'm going to Booking.com and I'll go, well, I think their prices are better than Priceline. Yo. It's the same people.
0: But it, and the thing about it, it shows you how they try to, we try to like put them against each other, and they try to make it a difference too. When in reality, they all getting the
2: same money.
0: But they make it look like to us they competing with each other.
2: But it's all going into the same pot, the same strategic bucket.
1: Don't Louis Vuitton own all the mother ones too like that sometimes? So. Yeah.
2: Or there's a guy that owns all of them.
0: Toyota and Lexus. I think it's like
2: I have
0: that
2: heard
0: too.
2: That. Toyota Absolutely. And Lexus.
1: Yep. It is, yep.
3: The weed man and my pastor, same company.
2: Okay.
0: Shut up.
3: Same damn company. Same going to the same plug.
0: Shut up.
3: And I can be getting mine on Sundays.
2: Now, see, I was being real serious and everything.
3: Yeah. Guess what? I am too.
0: I ain't going to lie to you. While we be doing all this fighting, Republicans and Democrats.
2: People have said that, Trey. And we're all starting to see that.
0: Yeah.
2: I'm going independent. I'm going independent.
3: I saw another one. Dee Dee and Chewbacca.
0: Shut up.
3: Same folks. That's the same fur.
1: What's wrong with you?
3: That's the same fur.
2: No, this is her. That's not her. Yeah, this is her. Okay.
3: Well, that's saying her.
0: Stop it.
3: That's saying her. Make that Noah.
0: Stop it.
2: That was good. Hold on a second. You do that so well.
0: Yeah, I do.
2: You got me wondering. It's Dee Dee in the morning.
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0: Mobile's R&B and Throwbacks, 104.1 WDLT. Good morning. It's Dee Dee in the morning. All right, J. Cruz, Trey, JJ. You know, we love to put the spotlight on small and black-owned businesses all over the country. As a matter of fact, we got to put the spotlight right here. They have a company called Empowered Finances. Please welcome Mr. Terrence Hadley and Raymond Gray.
1: All right. Hey. All right. Welcome, fellas.
0: Good morning. Yes, welcome to the show.
2: Fellas, all right.
3: What's up?
2: All right.
3: Good morning. Good morning. Thanks for having us here.
0: You guys are in business together.
3: Yes.
4: Yes.
0: How long y'all been in business?
3: So Empowered Finances has been in business for over 20 years.
0: What?
1: Oh, right on.
3: Yes, we have been serving the DFW for over 20 years.
1: I love that.
5: Yes, indeed.
3: I'm the CEO and the owner of the company. Mm-hmm. This is my marketing director, Raymond Grizz. We've been working together for over, I would say, the last past 10 years.
0: Wow.
1: Nice. What got you guys involved in the tax space or in the financial space?
5: Man, so I've been doing taxes since like 1996.
1: Right on.
5: And most, it derived from helping like dock workers and those that just seem, you know, as soon as you say taxes and forms and stuff like
1: weird,
5: that.
1: Yeah. Overwhelmed.
5: Exactly. Mm-hmm. Overwhelmed, insurmountable. We're both from Chicago. Mm-hmm. I was working at a job with a lot of union workers around me. And long story short, I just had certain knowledges as far as like when you read certain documents and being able to comprehend and break down to it. Yeah, it just made sense to me. Now, don't get me wrong. I got a BA in business at Notre Dame and all that good stuff. I'm not scared of forms.
1: Yeah, right.
5: That's what it came down to back in the gap. So,
1: but you saw a need and you filled it.
5: Yes, sir.
1: I love
5: it. Yes, sir, man. Yeah. And my people benefited, man.
1: Yes,
0: nice.
1: Yeah. I love that.
0: Nice.
1: Too.
0: Yeah. Okay. Yeah. So everybody, we're talking to Empowered Finances. So now let's talk about it. What can people come and get done at Empowered Finances today?
5: Mm-hmm. We can sort of organize their taxes.
0: Okay.
5: And so there are so many tax breaks that you may not be knowing about, but we know how to analyze your life, ask questions about your life, and go get nuggets that help you in your tax. So let's say I go get a haircut from a barber.
0: Right.
5: If I analyze your life and I find out that you are actually viewed as a subcontractor to that barber, well, we got to talk about that.
0: Okay,
5: but
0: I get what you're
5: saying. There are other questions that you can get involved in and start dissecting and analyzing people's lives.
2: You make house calls?
5: Like, look, I started with that in the Go Volvo house to house doing taxes like that. But anyway,
0: we are talking to Terrence Hadley and Raymond Griggs with Empowered Finances.
6: Hey, real quick, man, I'm a traveling comedian, man, always on the road, man. You know, I'm staying in hotels, I'm buying gas, buying clothes from performances. How serious is keeping receipts for your taxes?
3: Keeping receipts, keeping records is absolutely critical when it comes to your tax preparation, okay? What I always recommend, if you're making these purchases and you're using your bank card or any kind of credit card, debit card, anything like that, these banks are tracking it for you, so they're doing the work for you.
6: Mm. Oh,
3: so don't do double work.
6: Mm. Okay. Mm. Okay.
1: That makes sense.
0: Very nice. Mm. Okay. So here's another question that I have, because a lot of people are saying this. You're hearing a lot of people online talk about, do you guys do anything when it comes to trusts?
5: Heck yes, we do trust.
0: And let me tell you something. They say a lot of us as black folks, when we have homes and this and that, we need to be having LLCs and trusts.
5: Yeah, absolutely. When you have trusts, you really won't be worried about tax season no more. But I will. That's a whole nother conversation.
0: Mm-hmm.
5: But yes, to directly answer your question, heck yes.
0: And can anybody get a trust, or do you have to have a certain amount of money to get trust?
5: No, anyone can get a trust.
0: Okay.
5: Yeah, it's a plan for it.
0: Mm-hmm. Okay.
5: You know, whether you got $1,000 in your bank account or aspiring to have more, you just have to have a plan.
0: Okay.
5: And that plan, you know, transitions you into the trust areas.
0: Okay.
1: Do y'all hold any classes on training?
5: Man, great example.
1: The community,
5: we have about 40 people under us. You know, we're seasonal at times, but we do operate and educate our clients through like electronic emails and texts and things like, as far as financial literacy.
1: Okay. Yeah.
5: This year we have dedicated a team to not only continue educating our current clients, but for the general public.
1: Oh, wow.
5: And, we'll have those details on our website.
1: Nice.
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0: 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Yes. Thank you guys for coming in. Congratulations. Continued success, though, for real.
1: Thanks.
0: Y'all clap
1: it
0: up for Mr. Terrence Hadley and Raymond
1: Green. Yes, indeed.
0: In the morning. Turning up the morning. Mobile's R&B and Throwbacks, 104.1 WDLT.

0: Mobile's R&B and Throwbacks, 104.1 WDLT. Oh, I like that song, but I got to stop everything right now. Let's get right into our hot topics because Young Miami, y'all. Young Miami got her a hit. It still is making me laugh. It just I can't believe that I'm singing the damn song and everything else. But did y'all hear what she's saying is the true meaning behind her song, Spin That? We got to let you hear it. Here we go.
1: Let her cook.
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0: 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Yep. Get your house ready for the summertime. All right. Let's get it painted and have it looking good. All right. Here's the deal, you guys. New York Knicks and San Antonio. It was a great game.
3: Great game. Game one went down in San Antonio. The Knicks pulled it off on the road to take a 1-0 lead. 105-95. Man, when I tell you them Knicks fans was in there, man, that game was hype from the beginning to the end. Mm. Now, what really took place, the highlight of the night is when a fan made his way on the court.
4: Shortly after 8:30. Right now, 6-point Knick lead. A fan just ran on the floor. Wants to take a selfie. Security quickly takes him away. Crowd gives him the appropriate move. Fortunately, nobody hurt.
0: What rich kid was that?
3: He had to be rich. Come and tell you, them tickets are over $1,000 in the nosebleed. Yeah. For him to make it down to the court, and I mean to the floor and get on the court.
5: He was close.
3: He was very close to get to be able to get on that court. And all he wanted was a selfie video. Guess what? Wimby Show smiled.
0: But he also, I think they posted it on NBA or somewhere. I saw it somewhere online. I don't think maybe it was the NBA, but it was online somewhere where he's posting from his perspective.
3: Yeah.
0: The boy he's posting when
6: his
0: he actually...
6: POV.
3: Yeah, and the fact that when security drug him out of there, his camera was still going.
0: Still going.
3: Yeah. And he didn't get on the court doing a blowout. He got on the court during the crucial time of the game.
0: Right.
3: Fourth quarter, I mean, only down 3 points for him to do that. Wow.
0: Yeah.
3: That was crazy. Well, he won't be it no more, I guarantee
0: you
3: that.
0: And he's banned for life.
5: Yeah,
0: probably.
5: But he might get famous.
0: Or he may be rich and his daddy can buy the ban for life away.
3: Maybe.
0: He right about that.
3: Jeff Bezos' son then.
0: Yeah, maybe. Did anybody see this, though? There's a guy saying how people can lose their girl to an NBA. Who is this guy?
5: Joe Johnson. He's an ex-NBA player. He's on a podcast with...
3: Shannon Sharpe and Ocho Cinco.
5: Right, so he's breaking down how you can lose your girl to an NBA player.
7: We sit over there on that bench, 5 minutes left in the game. Let's say we up 20-30. Hey, cats, go to picking your girl off. Man, you see Shorty up there, sixth row up there. Don't look right now. She up there. don't look right now, because I don't want to make it obvious. She in the sixth row up there. She got a white shirt on.
0: Uh-uh.
7: Yeah, her homegirl. Mm-hmm. Yeah. Hey, I need you to go get that number for me. Yeah.
8: Hey, Joe, them boy be sniping from the bench, huh?
7: Man,
0: what
7: you talking about? You may you looking 30 rows up. Damn, boy, I see some potential. You tell the ball boy, go get that number for him. You pay him. You get a ball boy probably about $200-$300. Just take care of him, for going up there. Who else gonna go do your dirty work for you? Hey, don't go up there right now. Wait till the game over with. Yeah, we gonna be going to the bank. You going up there and get that number for him.
9: And don't let nobody see you. Hey, because I'm telling you, somebody overbid you.
3: Somebody
6: overbeat.
3: Now, if you ever pay attention to the NBA bench and everything, it'd be a lot of reckless eyeballing going on during the game.
0: Really?
3: Trust me, they ain't looking at no playbook.
0: I never noticed.
3: Yes.
5: Them girls go there dressed looking to get chose.
0: True.
3: Because they know it's going to take place.
6: Especially when them NBA players be covering their mouth. I bet that's when they be doing it, too. When they cover their mouth with the towel.
3: Yeah.
6: With the camera to read it.
3: Reporters. It ain't from reporters.
6: It's a ball boy headed up there.
0: Oh, my God.
6: Victor Wembanyama wants your number.
0: Oh, my God. Look at y'all. Look at you, what y'all men do. Uh-uh. Hey, finally, I guess our girl that I can't believe I like her damn song, Young Miami, Spin That Song. I like it. You know what I mean?

0: Trey. Trey don't want to sing it. He has to hum it. What is she saying? She's explaining what it's all about?
1: Yeah, she is. You know, the song just hit the Billboard charts as well. So now Young Miami is celebrating one of her own personal biggest hits.
2: Well, all the get money women scammers, they take away the boosters. It's like, where everybody that's getting money at? Mm-hmm. All the hustlers that's doing their thing. Like, where y'all at?
3: She's promoting crime. Uh-oh. But still, it doesn't matter. It doesn't matter, okay? She's YOLO. You live once for young, you know, right. Don't make mistakes.
0: Right. Okay. That's hilarious. Thank you very much, Young Miami, but I do like the song. I can't believe it.
1: Yeah,
0: all
1: that's
0: right.
1: What the song means.
0: All right. Coming up, we're going to play our $1,000 minute game and give you cash at 833. Talk to Dee Dee.
1: That's 833-825-5233.
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1: Good morning, it's Dee Dee in the morning looking for Trey right now. We got to find out what's trending. What you got, Trey?
2: Hey, so I've been hearing this rumor on social media. I wanted to bring it to y'all. They say apparently the reason why Meg Thee Stallion and Klay Thompson broke up is because Klay noticed that Meg was spending some quality time with an ex of hers. Partisan Fontaine.
3: What'd I tell ya?
2: Was the ex that they said that Meg was spending time with. Klay noticed it. Now, they said that since Meg and Klay have broken up, they also say Meg and Partisan have been creeping around with each other as well on the low.
3: I always felt it. He was the victim in this situation. I've been screaming this the whole time.
2: That's what I heard now. So, I don't know. Meg Thee Stallion, you might have some answering to do on this next one song she put out.
3: Apology's gonna be accepted.
1: Was he even her type, though? That's what we all kept saying. Was Klay Thompson her type?
3: We never thought.
2: Opposites attract, though. Yeah, remember?
1: She didn't even look like his either to me.
2: Sure.
1: All right. Okay. It's starting to sound staged to me. I don't know why. Okay. Hey, listen. Coming up, we got the five things you need to know to start your day. It's Dee Dee in the morning.
0: Turning up the morning. Mobiles, R&B, and throwbacks, 104.1 WDLT.

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1: Turn up the vibe. 'Cause the vibe's so smooth.
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0: 104.1 WDLT. Good morning and welcome to the show. Good morning. Good morning, everyone.
1: Good morning.
0: Oh, good morning. It's Dee Dee in the morning, and we're all here. Trey G is right there, and Jay Cruz, and comedian J.J. Williamson. Uh-huh. We had a good night last night. Show you know, we always say this. When you get up in the morning, it's best you turn us on immediately so we can tell you the five things that you need to know right now. Here we go.
2: Five, four,
3: three, two,
4: number one.
5: The five things you need to know right now on Dee Dee in the morning.
0: Anybody hear what they're now saying? We may have another problem when it comes to beef in this country because there is something called a screw worm. Have y'all heard about it?
1: I've heard.
0: It is a parasitic threat now. They said it's been detected in U.S. cattle for the first time since 1966.
1: Ooh,
0: they said the new world, and guess why they said it has been revived. According to this, they said the revival comes after the Trump administration and DOGE slashed funding for screw worm monitoring programs. So they had these monitoring programs about for years and years and years to make sure that our U.S. cattle wasn't going to be infested with it.
1: Right.
0: But because our smart president that we elected, him and DOGE, when it started slashing, they were going to slash the government and slash everybody's jobs and this and that.
1: Yeah.
0: Now we got a problem with screw worms, and they're saying we're going to have an issue with beef in this country and prices about to skyrocket.
1: This could be the beginning of the end, right? Yeah.
6: Remember they told us to start eating liver?
0: Yeah.
6: Yeah.
0: All right. So I'm just telling you, this was what's happening. So get ready to pay a lot more for your steak, tacos, everything.
1: Oh, wow.
7: Well, ladies and gentlemen, let's talk about the NBA, man. Now, we do know the NBA Finals is going on right now, man. Great damn game one, man. I hope the rest of the season be like that. Well, free agents are starting to talk to other teams about trades and moving. And one of the biggest free agents right now is going to be my man Giannis.
1: Yep. Mm.
7: Antetokounmpo.
0: Oh,
7: come on now, from the Milwaukee Bucks. Man, he has made a statement right now, man, and it's just a statement right now. He said he wants to continue to compete for a championship. And he said he has a strong interest in the Boston Celtics.
1: Really? Ooh,
7: the Boston Celtics, man. Oh, wow. He said he has a strong interest in the Boston Celtics. So now they're starting to, calculate what that would look like. So they're thinking maybe a three-team trade where they would send Jaylen Brown to Golden State, send Giannis to Boston, and, you know, like a first-round pick and money and everything, man. So Giannis, man, is letting y'all know, if I do get traded, my option is the Boston Celtics.
1: Wow. Yeah. They have to move one of them in Boston.
7: Oh, yeah, definitely. I think it would be Jaylen Brown because Jason Tatum got that max contract, so I don't think he can leave. Oh, right,
1: one
7: now
1: of them got to go, though.
7: Yeah, one of them got to go, man, so that'd be interesting.
6: All right, let's congratulations are in order for Chris Brown and Naya Guzman's daughter, Royalty Brown, graduated from sixth grade, which is amazing. She also had an amazing speech.
8: I am from attending my older sister's high school graduation in 2019, looking up to her and celebrating her accomplishments, to now becoming an older sister of four to Lovely, Echo, Errol, and Sinatra, being someone they can look up to one day staying close with all my family members even when we have our own lives. I am Royalty Brown.
1: All right.
0: So she's the big sister. To who she say? Echo, Ezra, Sinatra, and somebody?
1: Yeah. Damn, what is that, four?
0: I think it's four. Didn't he have four?
1: Something like that, yeah.
0: Like, he's had, Chris Brown has had some babies in the last 5 years, at least three.
1: Yeah.
6: Busy.
0: Three or four in the last 5 years.
1: Yeah. In the last 3 months, he had one, I think, right?
0: Yeah, he did.
7: Yeah, one of them is back ground dance.
1: Shut up.
7: Shut up.
0: Yeah.
1: Well, speaking of families, man, you know, we was talking about it earlier this week. Russell Wilson will be retiring from the NFL, joining the CBS crew. Mm-hmm. Well, his wife, Sierra, she actually put a really nice message for him on X the other day. She said, "There's only one three. It truly is a blessing to go on this journey with you. My greatest inspiration. I love you so much." So, shouts out to Sierra and Russell Wilson showing support for each other. She's going to be pregnant again in a minute,
0: probably,
1: too.
0: Probably.
1: Now that he got some free time on his hand.
0: And then now you guys said he's going into the broadcast booth. Who's
1: CBS.
0: CBS.
1: CBS Sports.
7: Yeah.
0: Wow.
1: He's going to have to take some paternity time off, though.
0: Oh, Lord.
1: Once she get pregnant.
0: Okay.
7: Oh, yeah.
0: This will be baby, what, six?
1: Yeah.
0: Oh.
1: Yeah.
0: Whew. All right.
1: Go some maternity.
0: And that girl, but hey, guess what? But she can snap back, though.
7: Yeah.
0: That girl
7: knows
0: she be snap it back. All right, hey, listen, there you go. Those right there are your five. Now, we got cash this morning on this Friday. Kick your weekend off right with $1,000, an extra $1,000 right now, just in time for summer vacation, whatever you got going on. 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
0: It's Dee Dee in the morning.
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0: 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All right, what do you say we check out the traffic and weather this morning? Here we go, WKRG News 5.
9: It's your Right Now traffic, and as we take a look at our traffic conditions around the Mobile area once again on this Friday morning, we're looking pretty good. We don't have any reports of any major accidents right now that are really going to slow you up too much as you make your morning commute. As we take a look at our area interstate, so we're in pretty good shape on I-10, I-65, and I-165. No major issues there. Also looking pretty good this morning across both the Bayway and the Causeway heading to and from Baldwin County, so no major issues there. And the Bankhead and Wallace tunnels look good as well. I'm Stacy Knowles, Right Now Traffic.
10: Hold up. Why is there water in my hallway? This ain't a water park. I ain't buying tickets. I'm not wearing swim trunks. And I can't swim.
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0: All right, y'all. Good morning. It's WDLT.
1: Good morning. It's Dee Dee. In the morning, we're going to play our $1,000 minute game.
2: Come on.
1: Before we do, let me ask these guys a question and see if they understand. They said the average driver understands about 80% of their dashboard indicators and warning lights.
3: Mm-mm.
1: Is that anybody? I know it's me. Yeah. My lights will turn on. Like, I don't know what the hell. It'll have an exclamation mark. I'm like, what that means?
2: I was just thinking, women, it's even lower.
1: Yeah.
2: Y'all dashboard be looking like a little Christmas tree.
1: I know it.
2: It be looking like a little gingerbread house up there.
1: I don't understand half of it. What's the exclamation mark?
2: You need air in your tire, probably.
1: Then it'll be, I'll see something that look like it's a hill, and it's going up or down. I don't know what that means.
3: And a wiggly line, right?
2: I'm about to say, yeah, your traction control. You done cut something on.
1: Are you serious?
2: Yeah. Oh, you cut it off?
1: Oh.
2: You cut something on.
3: Do you know what the 4WD means?
1: I know what 4WD means.
2: What do you mean?
1: Four-wheel drive.
2: There you go, there you go. Okay.
1: I guess what I was thinking of. What's that, WD-40?
3: You might need that, too.
4: They had a little straw on the side,
3: Yes, right.
4: Yo, yeah. Hey, I'm gonna throw something out there. I ain't learned this until I was grown.
1: What?
4: The gas tank on the, the gas pump on the car.
1: The arrow.
4: I ain't know it means what size your gas tank is on.
1: I did know that.
4: I did not know that.
2: Yeah. I ain't never heard
4: it. I ain't gonna
2: lie. I ain't never heard that one.
3: Please tell me you're kidding.
2: I've not heard that one.
1: Gentlemen. You look at your gas and this thing
4: let you
1: and
4: know
1: have
4: what
1: an
4: size your gas tank is on, man.
2: I guess I just look at it.
4: Less than a year ago, I just realized that.
2: I think you can actually, I'll tell you this too. It's just prolific. You can get outside the car, look at it, and see which side it's on.
4: Just, all you gotta do is open the door and just look.
2: You can see which side it's on.
1: Okay, hold on a second. I told y'all, there's something wrong with Trey. Like the other day when I asked him what the score was, he said, go look at Google. You hear him?
4: Yeah. Just get out and look.
1: Just get out and hear what he said. I'm gonna say something prolific.
3: Now, the hose does reach around. Right. Like, you can go to the other side of your car.
1: That is a long ass.
2: I ain't never seen it.
1: Must be a tiny ass car.
2: Yeah. Right.
4: And then you ain't doing nothing but scratching your paint up.
5: Let's get into it. Get it done in 60 seconds.
6: 60 seconds.
5: A minute to win it with the $1,000 minute game. A Dee Dee in the Morning exclusive.
1: Is this Nala?
7: Yes, good morning.
1: I love that name, Nala.
2: Yes. I like that name, too.
1: Right?
3: That is a nice name.
1: Well, Nala, welcome to the show, sweetie. Tell me something. First of all, what you do last night?
7: Slept.
1: Oh, that's right. Okay, what time did you go to bed last night?
7: Probably about 9.
1: Dang, you go to bed that early?
7: I did last night. I worked hard yesterday.
1: Oh, yeah.
2: Nala, you ain't eat nothing? What you eat before you went to sleep?
7: Spaghetti. I made spaghetti and fried some fish.
2: I know that's right. See, is you from the Midwest or something like that? Like, because where I'm from, they don't do that.
1: Yeah, spaghetti and fried fish.
7: Yeah, I'm from the Midwest, Ohio.
2: I knew it. Spaghetti and fish?
1: Uh-huh.
2: Man, I love that.
1: The Mecca does that all the time.
4: Come on, man.
1: Mississippi.
4: Come on, man. Yeah. What you talking about? And don't let that fish be nuggets.
2: Yeah.
4: Throw a little mustard on the hot sauce. Sleepy.
1: Don't let that fish be nuggets.
4: Don't let them be
1: fish
4: nuggets.
3: I'm done.
4: Fish nuggets.
1: Well, let's spin this wheel. Here we go.
8: J. Cruz. JJ from The Sip.
9: Trey G.
8: J. Cruz. $20 bonus.
3: All right, let's do it. So listen, I'm going to read you these questions, Nala. If you don't know the answer, just say pass off the bat to save time. We'll come back to it. Gives you more time to come back and try it later. But we only got a minute, so think fast. Let's get them all in there. You got it?
7: Okay.
4: Let's go.
3: How many cars do you currently own?
7: One.
3: How much did you pay for gas in your last pump?
7: $60. Hey.
3: How many stripes are on the U.S. flag?
7: 13.
4: Yeah, okay.
3: What NFL team did Russell Wilson last play with?
7: Pass.
3: Rapper Latto allegedly has beef with what other female rapper?
7: Nicki Minaj.
4: Uh-uh.
3: Who said Jay-Z's breath smells like doo-doo and Big Red?
7: Doo-doo. Nicki Minaj? I don't know.
3: Good guess. What was the sixth question I asked you?
7: Stripes on the flag. Uh-uh.
3: What's the name of Dee Dee's husband?
7: Oh.
3: When it comes to your home, what does HVAC stand for? Spell diagonal. Spell diagonal.
7: Diagonal. D-I-A-G.
1: Three out of ten. What you missed
7: That's
1: was this
7: horrible.
1: One. Okay, it's okay, though.
4: I mean, yeah,
1: Latina,
4: it is.
1: I mean,
3: it's all right.
1: Ain't nobody disagreeing here.
4: Glad you're here. Glad you're here.
1: We're all in support, But hold on. I'll tell you what you missed. You're going to be like, really? What NFL team did Russell Wilson last play with? The New York Giants.
4: Mm-hmm.
1: Lotto allegedly has beef with another female rapper, Cardi B, who said Jay-Z's breath smells like doo-doo and Big Red, Dame Dash.
4: Crazy.
1: What was the sixth question that Jay Cruz asked? It was, who said Jay-Z's breath smells like that? What's the name of my husband? His name is Chris, or you can say Baby Black. When it comes to your home, what does HVAC stand for? Heating, ventilation, and air conditioning. And Diagonal is Diagonal. All right? So 3 out of 10 means you're going to get $10 every correct answer. We added up as $30. But guess what? You spun the wheel and got an extra $20.
3: Mm-hmm.
1: $50.
3: $50.
1: All right, Nala? Congrats.
7: Yes.
1: Do me a favor. Tell everybody the show that gave you a shot at $1,000.
7: DD in the morning.
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0: All right, y'all. Good morning. It's WDLT.
1: Here's another Mad Minute prank call.
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1: On DD in the morning.
0: So, Nora, you hit us up and you said you were going to make your husband mad, right?
3: My baby daddy. I'm going to tell him that my daughter's teacher didn't let her go to the restroom again. And this time she had an accident and
0: okay.
3: peed on herself.
0: All right. Here we go. Let's call her.
4: Hello?
3: Jose. Why don't you answer your phone? They're trying to call you from the school. Maya's teacher didn't let her go to the restroom, and she peed all over herself, and she's crying. I'm right here with the principals, and they're over here talking about it was our fault because we didn't take her to the restroom before she went to school.
4: Who said that?
3: The principal. Talk to her.
0: Hello, sir.
4: Yes.
0: Looks like little Maya has peed on herself again. It looks like you guys did not take her to use the bathroom. So she's peed on herself and she soiled herself right there in the classroom.
4: That is your problem. And I'm going to make all kind of hell on that in a minute.
0: Since you're trying to be Mr. Smarty Pants right here, why didn't you teach your daughter how not to pee in her pants if you're so smart, sir?
4: Call me the principal on the phone.
0: You're being sexist. You don't want to talk to a woman, but your baby still pees on herself. Hold on a second, sir.
4: Oh, okay. We'll see.
0: I got your bitch too, mother.
4: Put me the principal on the damn phone.
5: Hello, sir.
4: Who is this?
5: Yes, this is Principal Bob Edwards, and we need to put your daughter in some diapers right now. Or you know what we're going to do? We're going to end up putting a name tag around her neck and say pee-pee girl on it and let her walk around the whole school all day like that.
4: If I was you, I'd be very careful who the f*** you're talking to.
5: Look here, Mr. Pee-pee man. Mr. Pee-pee. Pee-pee man.
4: Cracker.
5: Hey, Mr. Pee-pee man, look, you the one with the pee-pee daughters. Don't get mad at me, pee-pee man.
4: I'm at work and I don't got time for right now.
0: Hold on a sec. Jose, are you on the Mad Minute? Dang it, dang it.
4: Every morning.
0: Oh, my God, Jose. Y'all give it up for Nora and Jose.
1: 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Tell us how at DeeDeeMakesMeLaugh.com.
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0: Mobile's R&B and throwbacks, 104.1 WDLT. Morning, it's Dee Dee. In the morning, we're all here, but let me tell you what we got to get into, our hot topics, y'all. We gotta take a look. All right, so Kevin Hart, we still got fallout from the Netflix roast, y'all. We still have fallout. Let's get into it. Here we go.
1: If you're talking about it, Dee Dee's talking about it. Hot Topics on Dee Dee in the Morning.
0: So the first thing we got to talk about, anybody see this, is Anthropic. They are an AI company, and they are now calling for a global freeze on AI development.
2: This morning, one of the leading AI companies, Anthropic, is out with a new warning. It says the technology is advancing so quickly that AI systems may soon be able to improve themselves without human help. And experts warn the implications of that could be enormous.
3: If the AI doesn't have a moral compass built in, then how do we know how that AI is going to treat us? Nobody knows this yet.
2: Now, Anthropic is calling for a freeze on AI development, saying, "We believe it would be good for the world to have the option to slow or temporarily pause frontier AI development to enable societal structures and alignment research to keep up with the advance of the technology."
0: Okay. How many times are we hearing people say, you know, that the alarm is sounding on AI?
4: Not just people. These are people at the forefront of AI.
0: Right.
5: It sounds like a movie.
4: These are people that know the ins and outs.
0: So if there's anyone we should take their opinion into consideration, it would be these people. And they're saying, let's stop it right now, everybody, because we're getting ready to get into some territory that we don't need
4: to
0: go.
5: You've been saying this a lot. You've been saying slow down. And at first I was disagreeing with you, but I'm starting to agree with you. They need to slow down a little bit. I'm with technology, but it just seems that we can just slow down a bit.
4: You know you can't give her credit, because then she's going to just go all out there. Well, I've been saying it for about 34 years now. Yeah. I told everybody.
0: That's how I hear you.
6: And that's when you're in a good mood.
0: Hold on a second. This fool done made me the cookie monster.
4: I've been standing for about 3 to 4 years now. Now you want to listen.
6: Matter of fact, how is Big Bird?
0: Damn. All right. Hey, listen. Let's talk about Kevin Hart. Y'all saw this now?
6: Yeah, my man, Kevin Hart, man. You know, this roast is still the forefront of everybody's social media, the talk of town, man, the world, about this roast, man, that went viral about all the George Floyd.
0: You mean the roast that won't end?
6: I've come on Netflix. It seems like it's still on. Well, man, he's still talking about, man, addressing the fallout.
7: The roast and roasting is a specific format that has existed for years. It is hard-hitting jokes that also have shock factor potential. You're making the world and environment that you are operating in as uncomfortable as possible, because those are the jokes that people remember.
8: Talk to Cheryl like the day after. I think that those jokes about her husband, they hurt her feelings a little bit.
7: The jokes attached to Cheryl's husband and him passing, from my understanding, there were conversations with Cheryl, and Cheryl said, "No, you're fine. By the way, not my business. I don't know." From my understanding, Cheryl was okay because a call was made. At the roast, okay, jokes get said. All right, oohs and ahs are going to happen, but you can't turn a switch on and off at your convenience.
6: See, a lot of these comedians, man, they got together, man, before the roast, and they said, "Hey, we're going to go there, we're going to talk about this, we're going to talk about that." Right. But then when they got on their stage, they kind of switched it up just a tad bit.
5: Oh, they did.
6: So it was a little shocking when they went on that stage and started talking, man, because they didn't stick to the strip.
5: Script,
6: man. I'm telling you,
5: shrimp and chips.
6: Thank God it means the same in my book.
0: Yeah, exactly. Scrimp. Tumbled out there like.
6: Boy, I don't know if I use a C or a K.
0: Me either. Let's talk about Drewski, y'all.
5: Yeah, so let's talk about Drewski. He is really making a lane for himself with these skits, right? And we just learned that he drops a lot of money to prepare and execute them. Well, he's got a new skit, and it's satire, where he makes fun of old heads that never grow up.
9: The young nigga look up to me, man. Chin generation of the hood, man. Show love to your hood, man. Be a big homie to your hood, man. You nigga love me out here.
10: I'll be that Power Room 1560 Bloodhound. Yeah.
11: We come in peace. Allah Akbar.
12: Allah Akbar.
11: Allah Akbar. No violence. We come in peace. Brotherhood.
12: Family.
11: Allah Akbar. We come in peace.
13: Breaking news. Five armed gunmen in head wraps are on the loose in Atlanta for attempted robbery. They are considered armed and dangerous, one of which has a history of murder. The situation remains unclear. Charleston Porter, age 57, caught committing crimes with underage teenagers, now facing several pending charges.
4: Oh, God.
0: I guess you must have to see it, because I'm trying to understand what was going on with this.
4: Yes, with that right there, you have to see it. He's dressed up as an older man, around a bunch of YNs. Oh, the first person you would think of is somebody like maybe like a Jim Jones or even like a Steven Jackson.
0: Okay.
4: You play in the NBA, somebody like that.
0: All right, because I'm trying to understand what was going on there. But nonetheless, it must be visual. Hey, listen, coming up later, we got a guy on the phone asking for answers after being ghosted. Dave Fell is next. It's Dee Dee in the morning.
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0: Mo Bills, R&B, and throwbacks, 104.1 WDLT. All right, what do you say we check out the traffic and weather this morning? Here we go, WKRG News 5.
18: It's your right now traffic, and as we take a look at our traffic conditions around the Mobile area, once again, on this Friday morning, we're in pretty good shape for the most part. We don't have any reports of any major accidents right now. They're going to slow you up too much. Looks like traffic moving pretty smoothly on all of our area interstates, I-10, I-65, and I-165, all looking good. We're in pretty good shape along Airport Boulevard. We're also looking good in both the Bankhead and the Wallace Tunnels, as well as both the Bayway and the Causeway heading to and from Baldwin County. So we're not seeing anything that's really going to slow you up too much. I'm Stacy Doles, right now traffic.
19: I'm meteorologist John Nodar with the News 5 First Alert Storm Team. Partly cloudy with increasing humidity and a small chance of showers today, high in the mid-80s. There's a high surf advisory and a high risk of rip currents. We'll be in the low to mid-80s Saturday and Sunday with rain and thunderstorms likely both days.
20: Good morning, I'm Clancy Callahan. A Faith Academy guidance counselor has been found guilty for failing to report a suspected sexual relationship between a teacher and a student. Carrie Meredith was found guilty in 2024, but appealed that conviction only to be found guilty again. Her sentencing will be later this month. The search continues for a 20-year-old Auburn University student who disappeared during a family vacation in Japan. He was last seen Friday leaving a train station in an area known for hiking, which his family says he does often. The family was supposed to fly back to Alabama, but they said they aren't leaving without their son. Double red flags still flying on Gulf Coast beaches, reminding swimmers to stay out of the water because of rough surf and rip currents. Venturing in the water under double red flags could leave you with a fine or even under arrest. For more information on these stories and more, go to our website at WKRG.com. 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
8: Heart disease is still the leading cause of death here in the United States and around the world. But what if there was something you could do earlier in life to reduce the odds of becoming a statistic? Well, here in the United States, tens of millions of adults already take a statin to lower their cholesterol. But new guidance put out by the American College of Cardiology and the American Heart Association now emphasize that treating high cholesterol sooner could significantly reduce a person's lifetime risk of heart attack or stroke. How early are we talking? In your 30s, believe it or not. Of course, you need to talk to your doctor about whether statins are right for you, but you should know that the evidence is really starting to stack up that shows the earlier you get a jump on reducing lifelong exposure to plaque-causing lipids and lipoproteins, the better the odds are going to be for you. Make sure you get your cholesterol checked. That's the first step. I'm Dr. Sanjay Gupta, helping you live a better life.
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16: 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Good morning, Didi in the morning now, looking for Trey G to find out what's trending.
17: Hey, so Big Money Linda is trending, a.k.a. Melinda Gates. She's trending for some really dope news. You know, her pockets run deep. She just donated $215 million to improve women's health, is what they are saying. Mm-hmm. They say it's not just about checkups, neither. They said Melinda basically is targeting the medical gaps that usually usually get ignored from maternal care in Africa. Mm. So shouts out to Melinda Gates, man. Open up that wallet. Nice.
5: So happy that it's focused in Africa too, man.
17: Her company is called Pivotal as well. So, you know, she separated herself from the Bill Gates Foundation and started her own thing. So
16: How many billions did she get from him?
18: I'm telling you.
16: McKinsey is Bezos used to be with, you know, Jeff Bezos and got, I forgot how much billion. Was it 70-something billion?
17: Oh, was it?
16: I don't know. I'm just saying it's something crazy. 20, yeah. Whatever. Hell, you get $2 billion, you know.
17: Yeah. I mean, Melinda Gates got at least $215 million because she donated that.
16: Yeah, so. What'd she get?
5: $25 billion to $30
16: billion. Who did? Melinda?
5: Yes.
16: Yeah. Okay.
18: Good God Almighty. Lord, I see what you do for others.
16: And she's a beautiful woman, isn't she?
17: Yeah.
16: All right. Coming up, a guy on the phone.
17: Her daughter is gorgeous.
16: Yep. There it is. Hi. Asking. She was dating a black man.
17: I know it.
16: We got a guy on the phone asking for answers about date fail next. It's Dee Dee in the morning. Turning up the morning. Mobile's R&B and throwbacks, 104.1 WDLT.

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1: Sometimes things don't work out.
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3: Here's another DD's date fail.
0: I want you guys to meet Mr. Jay.
4: Jay.
5: Come on, Jay.
0: Hey, Jay, how you doing?
6: What's going on? What's happening?
0: All right. Hey, Jay. We're doing good. Good morning. Jay, tell us a story. You met somebody. You wanted to hook up. Things went bad. What? Good. Talk to us.
6: Yeah. So I met Ebony through some mutual friends of ours, you know what I'm saying? And, you know, she's a real fly girl, you know what I'm saying? Five, brown eyes, you know, front ride, you know what I'm saying? All that.
4: Okay.
6: And, you know, we got together and I decided to take her out, you know what I'm saying? We went out for some drinks, you know what I'm saying? Had some live music. Date was going well, you know what I'm saying? I was getting to know her, she was getting to know me.
0: Wait, hold on a second, Jay. How did you meet her?
6: Oh, we met through some mutual friends.
0: Okay. All right. So somebody tried to, was it a blind date with the mutual friends? They were like, here, we got somebody for you, or right. Y'all just happened to be at the same location?
6: Hmm. Yeah, we just happened to be at the same location. Okay. You know what I'm saying? I knew somebody that she was with, and you know what I'm saying? They just introduced us, and, you got know, it. We had a vibe, and we just, you know, kicked off like that.
0: All right. Destiny. And so then you were like, let's go on a little date, and you guys did your little date. Okay, go ahead. I just wanted to figure out how you met. Go ahead.
6: Yeah. So we went out, you know what I'm saying? You know, laughing and giggling the whole night, you know, we shared food, and we kept talking, you know, we talked about, you know, things she had in life, the things I had going on, you know what I'm saying? And, you know, we even stayed in the parking lot after the fact and kept talking.
0: Oh,
6: like, you know, we knew each other.
0: That's good, right?
4: That's a good sign right there.
0: You hit it off. Yeah, you know
4: damn
0: what
4: good sign.
0: Yeah. You don't want to leave. You guys enjoying the conversation. I get it.
4: Right. Okay.
6: Yeah, you know what I'm saying? So we just out there kicking it. And you know, the chemistry was obvious, you know what I'm saying? And you know, she even told me that she wanted to go out again.
0: Mm-hmm.
6: You know what I mean? So it's just like, all right, cool. You know what I mean? You know, I'm thinking I got somebody on the team, you know what I mean? So it's like, okay, the next morning, I reach out to her by text. I don't hear nothing.
4: Mm-hmm. Oh, damn.
6: Send a couple more texts, you know what I'm saying? Call her a couple times. I don't hear from her.
4: Mm-hmm. Oh, damn.
6: And I'm like, I don't understand what happened. It's like, yo, the night before, everything was all good.
0: Right, y'all were sitting up in the parking lot talking late into the night. Yeah, you right. Thinking, yeah.
6: You know what I'm saying?
0: Uh-huh. Got it.
6: And now, I don't hear from her. It's like I'm reaching out, you know what I'm saying? How you doing? You know what I'm saying? Yeah, you want to go out? You want to see something? You want to, you know, go grab a bite or something, anything? I don't hear nothing.
4: Jay,
6: you know what I'm saying? Jay,
4: let me ask you this. I know you say y'all shared food. Now, they got my antenna speaking up a little bit. You wasn't greedy or nothing like that when y'all was sharing the food. You didn't eat most of it or nothing?
6: Nah, man. She was in my plate just as much as I was in hers.
0: Oh, damn. Oh, y'all in each other's plates.
4: Yeah. Sometimes
7: y'all like each other.
6: Man. Yeah, man. I'm telling you, man. It was like that.
7: Hey, well, let me ask you this, Jay. When y'all was standing by the car, man, just talking and everything, man, y'all getting ready to leave. Was there a kiss goodbye? Was a flirty type of hug that took place? Or was it just a friendly hug and y'all just dipped?
6: Hey, look, man. Mm-hmm. You know, I ain't the one to kiss and tell.
7: Right.
6: Or whatever.
4: He finna kiss and tell.
6: but, you know, we shared a little moment.
4: Okay, that's all I need.
0: You think maybe you got too touchy feely though in that moment? Did you?
4: Damn,
8: come on, Jay.
6: Well, I'll say this: if I did, then my energy was matched. I'll say that.
8: Ooh. Oh, so she brought it back.
4: Mm. What about? Did you say you know what I mean too much? You know what I mean?
0: Yeah, man.
4: You know what I mean? You didn't say that too much.
6: Hey, that could have been a thing. I'm really working on it.
0: Right.
8: You got to work on what you did. You did something, Jay, that you can't pinpoint.
0: Hold on. There's two more things I need to ask. While you guys were eating and sharing food, was there any onions involved or shrimp or crab?
4: Because
0: if you're trying to kiss after that, ain't a good thing.
6: Yeah, I understand. I'm not a seafood guy
0: anyway,
6: and I'm smarter than that. So, we didn't have any of the spices.
4: I believe Jay. It might be, maybe her phone just disconnected. Maybe she ain't paid a bill or something like that.
8: Maybe she went to jail.
4: Damn.
0: Damn. Damn.
6: I hope not.
4: She got drafted.
6: She seemed like she had it together, and with the girls that I met her with, she don't seem like the type to have a phone cut off.
4: Okay, right on.
0: Let me tell you something, Jay. Most people don't think mine would be cut off. It was Jay. Last month.
4: Jay said one thing I can tell is a woman who pay her bills.
0: Hey. I think that, matter of fact, AT&T is calling me now. Hey, listen.
6: My goodness. Madness.
0: Yeah, it does happen. But anyways, listen.
6: You had to do better as a people, y'all.
0: I know it. Thanks. I know it. I agree, but things get in the way.
4: Cut your auto pay on, folks.
0: All right, listen. Let's find out if AT&T got at her or Verizon cut hers off.
4: Oh, God.
0: We're going to call her next and find out why she never did respond to Jay's text after they kissed and shared food and all this other kind of stuff. And then the next day, she just was like, bye, ghosted him. Mm. We're going to find out what happened. And what's her name again? You said what's her name?
6: Ebony.
0: You're going to find out what happened with Ebony and why she never called Jay back. Coming up. All right, y'all. It's Date Fail. It's Dee Dee in the morning. Mo Bills, R&B, and throwbacks, 104.1 WDLT. 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Here we go. 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
2: It's your right now traffic, and as we take a look at our traffic conditions around the Mobile area so far this morning, we're in pretty good shape. We don't have any reports of any major accidents right now that are really going to slow you up too much. As we take a look at Airport Boulevard, no major issues there, but traffic is starting to get a little heavy. We're also looking good on our area interstates, I-10, I-65, and I-165, all checking in problem-free, and we're in pretty good shape in both the Bankhead and the Wallace Tunnel, so you're not going to run into too many issues there, so you should be good to go this morning. I'm Stacey Dulles, right now traffic.
5: I'm meteorologist John Nodar with the News 5 First Alert Storm Team, partly cloudy with increasing humidity and a small chance of showers today, high in the mid-80s. There's a high surf advisory and a high risk of rip currents. We'll be in the low to mid-80s Saturday and Sunday with rain and thunderstorms likely both days.
9: Good morning, I'm Clancy Callahan. A Faith Academy guidance counselor has been found guilty for failing to report a suspected sexual relationship between a teacher and a student. Carrie Meredith was found guilty in 2024, but appealed that conviction only to be found guilty again. Her sentencing will be later this month. The search continues for a 20-year-old Auburn University student who disappeared during a family vacation in Japan. He was last seen Friday leaving a train station in an area known for hiking, which his family says he does often. The family was supposed to fly back to Alabama, but they said they aren't leaving without their son. Double red flags still flying on Gulf Coast beaches, reminding swimmers to stay out of the water because of rough surf and rip currents. Venturing in the water under double red flags could leave you with a fine or even under arrest. For more information on these stories and more, go to our website at WKRG.com. Clancy Callahan, News 5, local coverage you can count on.
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0: 104.1 WDOT. It's Dee Dee in the morning. Jay Cruz is here. Also, Trey G and comedian JJ Williamson. It's all about date fail. We got Jay with us.
1: All right, Jay.
2: All right.
0: Jay said he met a girl named Ebony through some friends, right? Through some very close friends. And they went out on a date. You said you guys went out for some drinks, live music or something, went on a date, had a good time. Y'all shared food. Is that what you said, Jay?
2: Yes, ma'am. We had a good time.
0: Then they had such a good time, you guys, with each other, that after the event was over and they left the little restaurant or club, lounge, whatever the hell it was, they ended up in their cars out in the parking lot talking.
3: Ooh, you know that's good.
0: Yeah.
3: Just regular convo?
0: Yep, yeah. Regular. Ooh. And they started kissing.
2: Right.
3: Ooh.
0: They started kissing.
3: And you sound like a smooth brother. I don't see what the problem is here.
0: Well, Jay says after that, you know, it sounds like a good night, don't it?
1: Yeah, damn good night.
0: Very. And then he said when he called her the next day, text her, she ain't responded. Uh-huh. So he called us and wants to know what happened. So what we're going to do, Jay, you know how this goes down. That's why you call. Clearly, you know how it works. You've got to be quiet, and we're going to call her, and we'll see what she says, okay?
2: All good.
0: All right, here we go.
4: Hello?
0: Hi, is Ebony there?
4: Yeah, this is Ebony.
0: Hey, Ebony. It's Dee Dee and Jay Cruz, Trey G, and comedian JJ Williamson from the radio station. I don't know if you listen or not. It would be great if you did, but if you didn't, it's okay. Hey, listen.
3: Right.
0: Right now, that's not what we're here to talk to you about. We're here to talk to you about you went on a date recently, right? With a guy named Jay.
4: I remember. I did go on a date with Jay. I'm confused though. How do y'all know about that?
0: Because Jay's good friends with Trey G.
1: Yeah, that's my dog.
4: Okay.
0: And he told Trey.
1: Yeah, that's my dog on my mama's side.
0: What'd he tell you, Trey? He told you he liked her?
1: He basically told me that he liked you. Ebony, he said that y'all had a good y'all had a good little time. Y'all even ate off each other's plate, what he said. Mm. But he did also say that you've been ducking and dodging him like you owe him some money or something like that.
0: Damn, not ducking and dodging.
1: like he a bill collector.
4: Wow.
1: Spill it.
4: So, Jay, I know Jay. We had a good time. You know, we went on the date. It was cool. I thought he was cute. You know, like, it was honestly one of the best dates I've had in a really long time. It was totally cool. You know, like, total gentleman. He's funny. He can dance. We were dancing all night. So, we continue. We get to the car. Still having a good time, you know. And, you know, it's been a long night, so my feet start hurting. You know, I've been dancing in heels, been walking around all night, so I kicked my heels off, and then it was just like a total vibe shift, you know? so I take my shoes off, and Jay starts complimenting my toes. And I'm like, cool, you know, thank you. I have cute polish, you know, I get it. He continues asking me a lot of questions about my feet. And so after like the fifth or sixth question, I'm just like, okay, can we get off my feet? You know, like,
0: Ebony, he asked you five or six questions about your feet?
4: About my feet.
1: Is the toenail dog? You guys are fungus.
0: Crossed over.
1: Right. Are they on top of each other?
4: Listen. What? He took it like a little further. And then he puts one of my toes in his mouth.
0: Yeah.
1: I don't see the problem.
0: Yeah. Damn.
1: I'm sorry.
0: Well, damn, that's a little too soon. First, a little too personal now. I mean, I understand shaking hands with a man, but not putting your toe in his mouth as soon as you meet him.
1: I mean, he liked what he saw. Well, let me ask you that. Which toe was it?
4: My big toe.
3: Oh, hell no.
0: I would have tried to shove my whole damn foot if I were you, Ebony. Hold on a second. Stop. Jay is on the line. Unfortunately, we got to tell the truth.
3: Boys.
0: Jay.
2: Yes, ma'am.
0: You got a foot fetish, sir.
2: I like feet.
0: You like feet.
2: I like looking at women's feet. And she has perfect feet.
0: Uh-uh.
2: Look, I really wasn't trying to be creepy about it. I just got...
0: Hold on. You're not trying to be creepy, Jay, but as soon as you saw her toe, your mouth had to
3: started drooling.
0: Yeah, like, what happened?
2: Nah. We were just having such a good time. I just got really comfortable. My apologies to you. I didn't mean to disrespect you in any way. You know what I mean?
0: Yeah, I like that. Yeah, okay, so listen, would you go on another date with him then, Ebony, at this point? Because we'll pay for it.
4: Maybe, but, like, you got to earn before you can, like, see my feet again.
5: Okay. Hey, real quick, Ebony, I know he did move a little fast putting your toe in his mouth, but are you into that, though?
1: Sound like it.
4: I mean, I could be.
1: Okay. Oh, she said, I could be curious.
0: So here's the deal. We're going to pay for your date. You're going to go on a second date. You said yes?
4: Yeah.
1: We got us a win.
0: All right, here's the deal. We're going to take care of it. All right, we're going to take care of everything on this date. And guess what else we're going to do for you, Ebony? We'll make sure we take care and buy you some new sandals, okay? All right.
4: I love it. Thank you.
0: Buy you some new sandals. Some new sandals. Y'all clap it up for Ebony and Jay. It's Dee Dee in the morning. Turning up the morning. Mobile's R&B and throwbacks, 104.1 WDLT. 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

0: All right, y'all. Good morning. It's WDLT.
1: It's Dee Dee in the morning. Guys, listen, let's have a conversation real quick about something. Folks are now saying they want to boycott Netflix. Have y'all heard this?
2: Mm-hmm.
1: They want to boycott Netflix over their release of the Michael Jackson, The Verdict documentary. A lot of people are mad that right now, as you know, Michael Jackson's career and reputation is riding a high with this movie that is almost $1 billion it's made. Now here comes Netflix.
3: Trying to tear it down.
1: Trying to tear it down at the same time. Guess what? I was looking on Netflix yesterday. It was the number one movie. It was top 10.
3: I saw that.
1: It was sure top 10.
2: I think a lot of stuff you put Michael Jackson's name on, you know what I'm saying, is going to beat it. You know what I'm saying? I think there's actually a clip going around on social media of Michael Jackson's former publicist basically talking about a bag that he received full of, like, child pornography.
4: Frank cleaned out his house of anything that came from the Neverland Ranch. I start taking videos to document this. I open the bag. I start looking and I see a magazine, and there was a Sharpie circles around the video ordering section. Someone's wanted these videos, circled the ones they want, these videos, which are children that are naked, some with family, some just naked children. I confronted Frank. I said, you know, Frank, what is this magazine? He says, that's just a phase that Michael and I went through. He circled the videos that he wanted. I ordered them, and it was a phase that we went through. Mm. They watched them together.
1: Mm. Yeah.
2: Yeah.
1: Well, a lot of people are mad because they're saying that the documentary is a three-part documentary. They say it's misleading, and they say there was only one verdict that matters, and that was that Michael Jackson was acquitted on all 14 counts in a court of law.
2: Yeah, yeah, yeah.
1: So they're like, what are we doing here?
2: I remember that trial, too, man. Yeah. Like, I'm talking about it captivated everybody.
3: Yeah. Oh, yeah.
2: He was standing on top of cars at one point. The courtrooms was just flooded. My God, that was a time.
1: I have to read some of the things. Anybody see what they said? Some things that Michael Jackson was warning everybody about before he passed.
2: What's that?
1: And he talked about the fact that he thought that they were going to disturb people, were going to do certain things to him, and that he was revealing too much of the truth.
2: See, I'm about to say, a lot of people nowadays say that people like conjured up those charges because he had a lot of power, right?
1: Yep.
2: He owns people's masters, his masters. They want control of it. Like, all types of stuff.
1: It's a lot of money. I mean, you get to be in control of $1 billion. I mean, because remember, they said his catalog was worth $1 billion.
2: Right. And I mean, you see the power. Look at the movie.
1: Yeah.
2: Like.
1: Boy, boy, boy. All right, listen, everybody. Coming up in our Hot Topics, though, that's on the way. We got to talk about Lotto beefing with Cardi B and beefing in a song now. God dang it. We'll get into that on the way. It's Dee Dee in the morning. Mo Bills, R&B, and throwbacks, 104.1 WDLT.

0: All right, y'all. Good morning. It's WDLT.
1: All right, listen. It's DD in the morning. Let's get into our hot topics right now because it looks like I told y'all, Lotto and Cardi are beefing?
2: Big mama.
1: God, big mama and baby mama.
2: Big mama and baby mama.
1: That's what she is. Baby mama.
2: Yeah.
3: Lotto is too, though.
1: All right, you're right. Okay, the baby mama versus baby mama. Let's go. Let's get
4: hot
1: into
4: topics.
5: That's the way I like it.
6: On DD in the morning.
1: Before we get to anything, let's talk about it. Donald Trump. I saw this yesterday. It went viral. Donald Trump was asked about the black unemployment rate, which is at 7.something%, the highest they've seen in years. He was asked about it. Please take a listen at this.
7: Well, we're doing very well with the black jobs, African American jobs. We're doing, I saw some numbers that we're doing really well. But where we're really going to do well is when all these plants are open. You know, we're building many car plants, and where your black worker is really going to do well is when those factories open. So I think they're going to be great. We've been doing very well. It's been a big focus for me.
1: Now, that 7% of unemployment, remember at one point within, less than a year, 300,000 African-American women were fired from their jobs in high-ranking positions. Mm-hmm. They normally probably wouldn't be in there in the plant, sir.
3: Yeah.
1: But it sounds like that's where he believes black people need to be.
2: I swear it made my skin crawl. A plant worker?
8: Warehouse.
2: You had to say it like that.
1: And then you have your guy, Pete Hegseth, who is the director of war, whatever, and he's over the Pentagon and everything, and refuses to promote African-American women in the military in high-ranking positions who earned that position. Right. Remember, everything was supposed to be on merit.
8: Disgusting.
1: But you're not moving those women up or anything, but you're telling us that the black job is when these plants come back and you be a worker here.
3: Right.
1: There. Yeah.
2: Like, we're going to be so excited because we got factories for us.
1: But you hear that. He thinks that's what black people need to be in factories.
3: And nothing wrong with, of course, working at a factory jobs. Or anything like that. It's just like, come on now.
1: We all know what he's implying and what he's saying, too.
3: Right.
2: We felt his tone when he said it.
3: Mm. But people want us to play crazy.
1: Yeah, and he's not racist, Danny.
8: Stupid.
1: And we're like, the dude is playing in our face. And yours, too, but you just don't want to see it because it doesn't affect you. But nonetheless, let's move on and talk about Sharon Stone and Kiki Palmer.
8: Yeah, so the actress, you know, the legend Sharon Stone was sitting with Kiki Palmer, who's another good actress herself. They were joking about taking away men's rights.
9: Would we tell men we'd like to take away your health care? We would like, first of all, we're taking the Viagra. That's going.
10: Because that's got y'all acting crazy anyway.
9: We're going to take away.
10: By the way, all the hairline stuff, cut it out.
9: Gone. Yeah. And we don't know about the voting.
10: The phrasing that took me out. We don't
9: know about the voting because you can't be responsible to come home, take care of your kids, or pay that child support.
10: I don't know if I'm into them driving.
9: So if you haven't paid your child support, maybe you shouldn't vote.
10: When you bring up that CP, or that CS, the child support, girl, they're going to get us both now.
3: Mm-hmm. Why Kiki Palmer aged 10 years?
1: Don't she?
3: The girl, they're going to get us both now.
1: I love her. She got several personalities.
3: Is that Kiki or Jennifer Lewis?
1: Yeah.
8: She was trying to match Sharon's age.
1: I love it. But I get what they were saying because what they're basically saying is what's happening right now in this country when it comes to women.
3: Absolutely.
1: And that discussion is being had and there's no women a part of that discussion to make those decisions.
3: Absolutely.
1: Which doesn't make sense again.
3: Why you got to throw men under the bus for that though? Right. Like, it's not... Throw the politicians under the bus. Ain't men. Yeah, the politicians. Damn.
8: Let's do it together.
1: I agree with that.
8: Men and women.
3: Damn.
1: You do?
3: It's too much division.
8: Yeah, it is.
1: I agree.
3: We gotta unite.
1: Lotto now, big mama, who's all of 5'2".
2: Shut up. But she big mama, though.
3: Well, allegedly, big mama threw shots at Cardi B, baby mama, in one of her recent songs called Gimme That, basically, is how it goes. Check this out.

0: Now, a little bit of the backstory. Cardi B, Lotto had beef with Ice Spice. Mm-hmm. And, of course, Cardi B and Ice Spice had a little bit of beef. Mm-hmm. There was a phone call that got leaked of Cardi B basically calling Ice Spice and, like, threatening her to fight her, saying that she wasn't as scary as Lotto is.
1: Right.
0: Right?
1: Yeah.
0: Now, her and Lotto were supposed to be really good friends.
2: That's
0: well,
2: what I thought. Yeah.
0: Yeah. Of course, when the audio got leaked, Lotto heard about it. She dropped the beef or the diss on her new album. Now, Lotto is speaking about basically why she decided to address Cardi on the album.
3: First of all, I made this album over 9 months. I made the album while I was pregnant. And yeah, I was at an early stage of my pregnancy. Mm-hmm. And I rushed to the studio to do this verse in time for the first week sales, whatever, for the Airtime remix. Literally like 2 days later, I'm see all over the internet. I'm being called pussy. I'm pregnant, emotions. Mm-hmm. And it's someone I dead eyes looked at as a friend. Like, I understand this. We was on a texting basis. Yeah. So I feel like, yeah, you tweeted to the world, but we got each other number. It's probably like 2 months later or something like that. She did text me, but by that time, I'm like, that ain't even, like, I'm not even thinking of sense.
0: And Cardi, she said, I'll buy you a Hermes purse. You know, if you forgive me.
4: Well, that is, no, hold on a second. Them purses start about $10,000, $15,000.
5: That's a good apology.
4: You could apologize to me.
1: Yeah,
5: that's a good apology.
4: Some of my basic ass friends be trying to apologize over a lunch at Chili's.
1: Yeah.
4: I mean,
0: y'all
4: girl,
0: so shallow.
4: I take that. Okay, we'll talk more about that coming up.
1: All right.
4: Yes, I am.
0: Do better.
4: On the way, we're going to get into a dope discussion about being dropped by our exes. That's on the way. It's DD in the morning. Turning up the morning. Mobile's R&B and throwbacks. 104.1 WDLT. 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

0: 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Mobile's R&B and throwbacks, 104.1 WDLT. Alrighty, so good morning, Dee Dee in the morning. Looking over there at Trey G to find out what he got. What's trending with Trey?
1: JJ, one of your comedy brothers is trending for some really dope news. Comedian Kev on stage has signed Tubi's largest creator deal.
2: I saw that.
1: With six new projects, is what they're saying, man. They say the six new projects include television and stand-up and film projects. So shout out to Kev on stage, man. No worry, you know how much the deal was for, but they say it's Tubi's largest deal that they've ever gave out to a creator.
0: That's
1: so
0: awesome.
2: I know it's a nice piece of change. I can tell you that.
0: All of these folks are. I gotta clap for all of them. Yeah, man.
1: Tubi seem like they dropped their bag a little bit too.
2: Yeah, they
1: cool.
2: Do.
1: Like,
2: I can't wait.
1: You might think it's $40, but it might be $80.
0: Shoot, I'm gonna get creative with my phone soon.
1: Shut up.
0: I sure am. Get me a deal like
3: me
0: that.
3: Too.
1: Don't get too creative.
0: All right. Hey, listen. Coming up, how about this, you guys? We're gonna get into a dope discussion about being dropped by our exes and who they traded us for. They thought they were trading up, but they traded down. Mm. Get ready to call in. It's Dee Dee in the morning. Mo Bills, R&B, and throwbacks, 104.1 WDLT. 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

0: 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Good morning, it's Dee Dee. In the morning, we are all here. J. Cruz, Trey G, and comedian J.J. Williams. Guys, can we have a conversation? We were actually talking about this off the air, about people. You ever had been in a relationship, y'all, and you think to yourself, I didn't gave, well, this is what women will do. I gave this dude a chance with his own ugly ass. Then he got the nerve to cheat on me with her. You know, and you'll look up at this chick person. And you'll be like, really? Mm-mm. That's a step down. Mm. Like, y'all ever look at somebody who leave, you'll be like, that's a step down.
1: You left me for that.
0: Yeah. Like, when I look at, I don't want to talk about certain situations, guys I had messed around with, and I look at who they ended up with, I was like, huh?
1: Don't tell me no names. Give me an example.
0: I'm not even going to go there. I'll just say that some of them you be looking like, and you go, you ended up with her? You didn't, wait, huh?
2: Yeah. That's how it be sometimes. Yeah.
1: You broke up with me.
2: My ain't calling leaving yo for show-ish for some mo-ish.
0: For real.
1: I love that.
2: I like that.
0: You know what? But Aunt May, I wish she would have did this one. Then she could have filled in the blank. I left that for show-ish. No, really. It got me to thinking, you guys. I need you to fill in the blank. I can't believe my ex left me for blank.
1: Ooh. I got one for you. Mm. I got left for a police officer once.
0: She was a step up, sir.
2: First of all, that was a step up.
1: He was taller.
0: Yeah.
1: He was taller than me.
0: Yeah,
1: he was like 6'3".
0: Yeah. I mean, it'd be different.
3: But I made more than him.
0: Oh, okay. I know that's right. Go ahead, Bruce.
1: I was doing well.
0: I like that.
1: She liked him bigger.
0: Pause. Excuse me?
1: She liked them bigger.
2: Pause.
1: She told me one time, she was like, look what she said to me. She says to me, I never date light skin. Uh-huh. I gave you a chance. Mm. She was like, I like you, but you're not big enough for me.
2: You saying it three times.
0: Yeah,
2: insane.
1: You gotta own it.
0: Trey, I love it, though.
1: You gotta own it.
0: Cruz, I'm gonna give you some confidence in that and speak your truth. You know what I'm saying?
1: She said it.
0: That's what I'm talking about.
1: Yeah, I was like, go, baby, go.
0: Yep, go. She was like, you were like, go, baby, I can't do this. You want somebody bigger.
1: That I can't be.
0: Not taller.
1: That's kind of what I meant.
2: He didn't even understand it.
1: I meant taller. That's what I was talking about. Yes, I did. I said 6'3".
2: Don't take them accolades.
0: Yeah, that ain't what we got. Let's move on. JJ, I can't believe my ex left me for blank.
4: Another comedian.
1: Was he funnier than you?
4: No. he just opened up for somebody that was real famous. And he was always on the road. I'm halfway sexy.
0: I know that's right, JJ. On a good day.
4: Let me brush my teeth.
1: You're in trouble.
4: But yeah, left me for another comedian. He got a stomach and everything. Nah, I mean, I know I got an Audi. But you know, it ain't like I wear a shirt that is showing all the time.
0: Right. Crop top?
4: Yeah. Yeah, so left me for another damn comedian. Guess what? He got a regular job now.
0: I
4: bet he ain't got no special on the way out.
0: I bet he ain't on a national show.
4: I bet he ain't overlooked.
0: Come on. Trey, you ever had somebody leave you for somebody and you be like, wait a minute, you left me for what?
2: Ooh, that's a good one. I would say, yeah, you left me for your homegirls.
0: Yeah. Damn.
2: I know some fellas can relate to that one. You left me to be in the streets.
4: Yeah. Wow. Damn.
3: She was a free spirit.
2: Yeah. Well, let me go set your free ass free.
0: Hold on. Trey's girl left him for the streets. The streets were calling.
2: That's crazy. She belongs to the streets.
0: Yeah, the streets will call you now. I mean, they be calling folks.
4: Not Trey to let this pattern see all the way back now. Because you know, when the girl up there, she all the way up to the dad boy. Now you see even with him.
2: Shut up.
0: Even? Okay. Here's what we want to know. And it does happen. Sometimes you be like, wow, you left me for
1: crazy.
0: And tell us what that was. Whoa. When they left.
1: Officer Johnson.
0: What did they leave you for? And you look at you like, they ain't even cute. That's what girls do. We be like, she ain't even cute. Like, that was a downgrade. Look at her.
2: Sometimes it ain't a person.
0: Look at her
2: sometimes
0: hair.
2: It's a job.
0: Yeah.
2: I got left for
0: Could
2: a job.
0: Could be a job.
1: That too.
0: Could be another city.
2: Yeah.
0: You know,
1: could be the same sex.
0: It could be anything. So I need y'all to fill in the blank right now, because you know you had some of these, and you sit up there and you look at it and go, huh, I can't believe this. He left me, or he or she left me for what? Let us know right now. Fill in the blank, all right? 833, talk to Dee Dee.
4: That's 833-825-5233.
0: It's Dee Dee in the morning. 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
1: All right, so we were talking about this. I can't believe my ex left me for what? You know that they left you for somebody. You go, that girl right there, he left me for her, and she is not cute, or she is busted. Look at what she do for a living, or whatever it is. Or Trey said, you know, his girl left him for the streets.
2: For the streets. Sometimes you don't even get left for a person. You get left for a situation.
1: Ouch.
2: Y'all won't be in a relationship no more. Now I won't be in the streets.
1: Yeah.
2: But
1: so,
2: damn.
1: So what they leave you for? You broke up that last person you were with. What they leave you for?
2: Mm-hmm.
1: That's what we want to know. Hey, good morning. Who's this?
3: Kimberly.
1: Kimberly.
2: Wait, okay. Kim got a cute little voice?
1: Don't she?
2: Got a cute little voice on her.
3: Thank you.
1: Hey, Kim, listen.
3: Thank you.
1: We need your help on this one. I want you to fill in the blank. I can't believe my ex left me for what?
3: Mm. Okay, so hear me out.
1: Okay.
3: So my ex, he decided to, like, get a new group of friends, right?
2: Right.
3: Fine, cool. Y'all doing y'all got thing. Y'all hanging out, whatever.
2: Mm-mm.
3: However, comma, these same group of friends, they was out in the street all the time. You know, you out with your boys, you're kicking it, you're having a good time.
2: Mm-hmm.
3: You with the ladies. So his homeboy decided to put him on another female,
2: ooh,
3: right? And in the midst of this, he took the bait and he cheated. And the way that I found out is his homeboy DM'd me and said, hey, I told you that you deserved better. Look what your boy is doing.
2: Girl, no.
3: And at this point, can I now have my shot with you?
2: No.
4: Diabolical.
2: Did you let him shoot his shot, though? Did you give him a rim?
3: Absolutely not.
2: Oh, okay, that's good.
4: Oh, thank God.
2: That's good.
1: I thought she was going to say, absolutely.
2: I thought she did.

0: for your boys, pretty much, and your boy turned his back on you and trying to talk to me.
1: Oh, that's how it go, Kim.
2: Yeah, right.
1: That's how it go. And they leave with their chin up, chest out. They be so proud.
2: Okay.
1: Be so, just foolish.
2: But you didn't mess with his friend at all?
0: Nah, because I feel like y'all flock together. So you're going to do me the same way. I'm cool. Right.
1: Did you forgive him? Did you take your did you take the boyfriend back? Or did you just leave him?
0: Absolutely not. Mm-mm. Absolutely not. Because I know if I would have took him back, I would have walked him like a dog.
1: I like
2: him. Oh, wow. Okay.
0: I'm not in that area right now. I'm living a peaceful life.
2: Hold on a second. Hold on a second, Kim. Just hold on 1 second. Anybody hear that? Wait, hold on. You hear that? That's Trey G. He's getting turned on right now. He like that toxic stuff. Trey G liking that.
1: I ain't going to lie, Kim. Say I would have walked him like a dog.
2: He like that. Look at Trey. Trey like that. Trey like it. This is crazy. This dude wanna be challenged.
0: I like you, Monique. Y'all can't take what y'all dish out. Y'all be in the corner like a poodle.
2: She's like a poodle.
1: You know a real man ain't gonna dish it though.
2: See,
1: Kim.
2: Look
1: that's
2: at
1: gonna
2: this.
1: Be the thing.
2: Right.
1: I like Kimberly.
0: I know that's right.
1: Yeah, a real
0: I'm
1: man.
0: I'm about to inbox you.
1: Come on. You know where I'm at.
2: Thank you for your call. Thank you. AYE_TreyG. There it is. All right. Thank you, Kimberly. Guys,
3: put it out there.
1: DeeDee always hating. I can't stand you drop hating.
2: How was I hating?
1: Damn.
2: I gotta move on. How was I hating?
1: Let me lay my little thing down.
2: Here's what I was trying to say. Is that I just hear it. Trey show like some toxicity here.
1: I mean, it ain't toxic. It's exciting.
2: You like a girl to challenge you.
1: It's a spark.
3: You've been getting hit on a lot.
1: That's all you need to see, DeeDee. You just need to see that spark.
2: He likes the spark.
1: See that spark, you dive. Go ahead, fellas.
4: Trey G likes somebody that's going to gamble with his life. For some reason, I don't know why. You want to take that gamble, man.
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0: 104.1 WDLT. All right, listen, guys, we need to have a conversation about something. Good morning. It's Dee Dee in the morning. Now, I just want you to know this is about to get difficult and heated right now, this conversation.
1: Oh, yeah.
0: Some people may get heated over it. But we got to talk about the killing of the young black boy by the name of Cyrus Carmack Belton. You guys heard the story?
1: Yes.
0: This where an Asian man, wasn't he? An Asian shop owner, wasn't it?
2: Yeah.
3: A gas station owner.
0: Okay. Yeah. And so basically, this right here happened a while back, and the man was, didn't he get let go, or what was it, Trey?
1: Basically, what happened was there was this kid, this young kid in this convenience store. His name was Cyrus Carmack Belton, mm-hmm. was his name. Mm-hmm. He was shopping in a convenience store, and this store, they were like used to people coming into the store stealing. Well, Cyrus was walking around the store. He went to look at the drinks, and he was approached by somebody who worked at the store. I believe it was like the owner's wife.
4: Yeah, wife,
1: he like
4: was,
1: that.
4: Yeah.
1: And then the kid, Cyrus, he took off running because she said that she accused him of stealing. Well, he took off running out the store, and then the owner's husband, he actually like pursued Cyrus. Now he caught up to Cyrus. They say that Cyrus pulled out a gun, and the owner basically saw that and shot Cyrus him. In the back, mm-hmm. is what he's saying.
4: Right.
1: So Cyrus died. The owner actually went to trial, and he was acquitted of all charges.
0: Yeah, that's what got everybody. He was acquitted.
1: He was acquitted of all charges.
0: Right. Yeah. And a lot of folks on social media, people were like, "We need to boycott Asian stores. Boycott that store. Boycott." You've been hearing this, right?
1: Right. Because Cyrus was only 14. He was only 14-year-old kid.
0: And it's sad.
1: Yeah.
0: And it's sad that this guy got off.
4: They destroyed that store, tore it up on the inside.
0: Well, boycott now, everybody's talking about a boycott. And the boycott has gotten folks saying, let's boycott the, you know, liquor store. Let's boycott from getting our nails done. Well, there is a guy, an Asian man, who has come out and he said, oh, you really want a boycott? He's like, I want you to. He basically said, I dare the black community or anyone to boycott us. He's urging us to. Take a listen.
5: I love when the black community says, let's boycott Asian businesses. Please do. We'll get rid of the Chinese takeout, the dry cleaners, the laundromats. Let's get rid of the liquor stores as well. Get rid of the Jordans you guys wear, the Nikes you wear, the shower caps, the Hondas, the Hyundais, all your car electricians, the electronics in your house, the Sony, the TV system, your sound system, the microphones that you guys use to rap and speak about awareness for the black culture and the hip-hop culture. What do you think that's made in? That's made all in Asia. And here's another thing for you guys. You guys want us to leave the neighborhood so bad? Oh, Asian people are in our neighborhoods? We're in white neighborhoods. We have our own Chinatown. We have our own Koreatown. You think we really need you guys to benefit off and make money? A lot of us do go to college as well. You're being outworked by immigrants who barely speak English. And you're not embarrassed? Go to the bank, start your own businesses, and deal with your own people. I want to see your own women get on their hands and knees and do pedicures and manicures and deal with nasty-ass attitudes, okay? Please, boycott Asian business. I'm all for it.
0: No, he didn't. He said, I'm all for it. Now, hold up. I didn't say nothing.
1: I ain't saying nothing.
4: I didn't either.
0: I ain't saying nothing.
4: Yeah.
0: I ain't saying that. No, man. Wait a minute.
1: I think we should boycott. We should call this bluff thing.
0: Okay, I'm not quite sure about a boycotting, but what I am going to say that he said is, guess what? We got to get our game up. We got to go out and start doing more and supporting more of our black businesses and things like that, going in, creating and opening businesses.
1: Sure.
0: That's what I'm going to be more proactive about. I'm not going to sit up there and say I'm a boycott.
1: I'll tell you one thing.
0: Because he said he's going to take the Chinese takeout out. I said, don't do that.
4: No. Hell no, because you know when you get one of them plates from a Chinese plate, boy, they load it up. You can damn near can't close the top. You can't close the top. And then the nail shops, I need them. Because you know, you go to a black nail shop, man, you know, they cancel your appointment. You get there on time, they ain't ready for you.
0: Or they may eat lunch while doing your nails. Trey's getting mad at us. Trey's getting mad though. What's wrong, Trey?
1: 1,000%. Because that was entirely disrespectful.
0: He's like, it was.
1: That was disrespectful.
0: But so hold on a second, guys. It should be disrespectful enough to get us to do more. Is that's what I'm saying? Instead of boycotting, pay attention to one thing he said. Go to the bank. Let's try to get us some money up. Let's get our businesses up. Let's support these businesses. He did say something though that I really want to say back to him, and he's like, "Well, we have our own Chinatown and everything. Yeah, every time we get one, somebody burns it down."
1: No.
0: Every time 100%. We try to, okay, history has 100%. Proven in America
2: redlining
0: that when black folks,
2: that.
0: When we try to get a community, they will burn it down.
1: Yeah.
0: So, but maybe we could try it again.
1: I think we should call his bluff. I think we should do exactly what he said. Spend that black dollar in a black store or something.
0: Yeah,
1: in the black community. Make it circulate in our communities, then.
0: I agree.
1: Since that's how you feel on your chest.
2: And cheers to the Asian community that has civil rights because of the black community.
1: Yeah. Yeah. I don't think this is the time to separate with each other at all. And I think that's very divisive.
0: Well, that's what I'm saying. That's what I'm saying about I'm not going to boycott. But I think the only thing we should do then is just hear what he's saying and get angry enough or inspired enough to do better and to do more and to get our game up a little bit more when it comes to opening businesses and supporting.
1: Yeah.
0: But I'm not going to boycott.
1: I think the fact that that young man's life is lost.
0: Yeah.
1: You know what I mean? The fact that his life is gone now. And that's how you come out and respond to
2: a video on his life.
1: Yeah. Come on now. Too disrespectful.
0: Too disrespectful. Well, anyway, y'all hear what this man is saying. So you take it with whatever you can do.
1: Sure. Because I'm going to tell you this. If they burn that store down, then you'll say them folks wrong. Mm-hmm. You know what I'm saying?
0: Right.
1: If they vandalize that store, then them people wrong.
0: True. Good point.
1: But they just reacting to what he's saying.
0: Well, what he says.
1: Yeah. Mm-hmm. You got to be careful.
0: All right. I don't know what else to say after that. It's Didi in the morning. Turning up the morning. Mobile's R&B and throwbacks, 104.1 WDLT.

0: right, y'all. Good morning. It's WDLT.
1: All right, I'm going to stop everything right now and get into our hot topics. Because did you hear what Chad Ochocinco is saying?
2: Mm.
1: He said all the women he's had in his life, they all left him for one reason. There's one reason why they would leave a rich man, a former football player like Chad Ochocinco. What is that one thing? Why'd they leave? I got to tell you right now, and this scandal is...
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1: Yep.
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1: Let me cook. 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All right, so the first thing we got to talk about is your president, y'all. I saw the most funniest thing.
2: Man.
1: So they said it was in the Oval Office yesterday. They made a big announcement. The announcement was like this, but somebody was asleep. Take a listen.
5: I have a job, an economy, a community, a family. And for too long.
6: Oh, gosh.
1: That was your president.
2: Yeah, yeah.
1: That was your president. Your president fell asleep while they made an announcement in the Oval Office for him.
6: Uh-uh.
1: And the dude fell asleep for real.
2: Not only did he fall asleep, he leaned with his sleep.
1: Yeah, he did.
2: He leaned with his sleep.
1: I was surprised he didn't have no slobber coming out the side of his mouth the way he was sleeping.
6: And then Mark Rubio just said or lied, really, in front of that committee the other day. Oh, I've never seen him sleeping in front of him.
2: And I like the man said, you just lied on the oath.
1: Okay, but hold on a second. That's what you men do to us now. Okay, we be seeing it with our own eyes, and y'all would tell us he wouldn't sleep. Y'all will say something like, you didn't see me. No, we did.
6: We
1: saw it with our own eyes. My friend saw it with her own eyes.
6: Nah, I don't believe that.
1: So that's how y'all see how y'all get. You see how he gaslights us a little bit?
6: If anything,
1: y'all
6: that's
1: be
6: how,
1: doing.
6: If anything, that's how them women be doing. Y'all be lying.
1: All right, Trey. Yeah, okay.
6: But y'all just do it so good. We don't even say nothing. Because we can't.
1: All right, let's move on. Because I don't want to say get no argument with you right now, Trey.
2: You know you're going to lose.
1: You're right.
6: See, she's lying right now.
7: You've been taking L's.
6: And lying right now.
1: All right, let's talk about this guy. So they said, I saw this the other day where they came out and said, I guess, Shannon Sharp had asked some guy to send him pictures, and the guy's girlfriend exposed him. What is this story?
6: Yeah, so Tasha K actually broke it, right? She was talking about a guy by the name of Royce Styles. He is a fitness influencer that was in the circle of Shannon Sharp. Shannon Sharp had a stylist named Hollywood.
1: Mm-hmm.
6: He was very close to Hollywood. They went to basketball games and stuff together. Hollywood was Shannon Sharp's stylist. Well, there was this whole like triangle between Shannon Sharp, Royce Styles, and Hollywood.
1: Okay,
6: well,
1: wait a minute. That's right. The guy was Shannon's, I guess this Royce guy used to be his cameraman or something, they said.
6: Yeah, for his show, for
1: his
6: podcast.
1: Got it.
6: Well, now the Royce Styles guy is saying that, you know what, that was never a love triangle between the three of us. I'm straight.
8: I don't know how many times I gotta put it out there. I don't know how many times I have to address this issue. I'm not bisexual. I don't dipple and dabble and none of that shit. You guys want to try to put that shit out there and say I'm 100% straight.
6: Yeah. And he denied it. His girlfriend actually sent Tasha K screenshots of him like in underwear, modeling for Hollywood. Shannon Sharp and the guy Roy Styles were in bed together. Like, they were just like sitting on the bed. It wasn't anything like salacious, but they was like sitting on the bed as two grown men together. So.
1: All right. Somebody told me that if you have to come out and say all the time that, listen, I'm single. I mean, I'm 100%, you know, straight. I'm man. I'm a this. If you have to always proclaim it, somebody said that there could be some.
6: Where smoke is fire.
1: Yeah.
6: Yeah. Some you hide.
1: Yeah. Because you get what I'm saying? Like, I don't think as a woman I have to come out and tell everybody, listen, let me tell you who I am. I'm straight. I'm this. I'm this.
2: Right. Right. Yeah.
1: You should just know it.
6: See, but some people feel the need to come out and just quit. And people want clout.
1: Yeah.
6: Point blank period. People just want clout.
1: Okay, maybe. Yeah. All right, finally, let's talk about Chad Ochocinco. Y'all saw what he said.
7: He is out here saying something that is close to my heart. I gotta say it. I think the way you stay rich is by being cheap. And Ochocinco said most of his relationships ended because of that.
9: 9 times out of 10, why everybody left me is the fact that I don't spend no money, Joe.
1: He's like,
2: damn.
9: Joe, they get sick of that joke.
2: Yeah.
9: Yeah, they get sick of that joke. I'm tight with it, Joe. You hear me? I'm tight like a virgin.
1: Okay,
9: all righty.
1: Okay. No. Well, you know what? Okay, so that's why. And I had heard that about him. I had heard that he used to wear fake jewelry all the time. They said he got his jewelry
2: from Claire's.
7: His diamonds.
2: From Claire's.
1: His diamonds. Everybody didn't even realize that. But, I mean, what are you going to do with the money, though, Chad? You just let it sit in the bank, or are you investing it?
6: keep it for his kids.
7: I mean, I just he's not blowing it, at least on stupid stuff. I mean, he could do something great with it
1: but
7: at the end.
1: I can't stand a cheap man, though. I'll be honest with you. I can't stand a cheap man. I really can't.
2: Oh. Well, you know, if you really truly deserve it, then, you know, we don't mind spending it. But you got to deserve it.
6: Young Miami will be very disappointed in hearing that audio clip.
1: Well, I
6: she'd
1: know
6: be,
1: it.
6: She'd be very disappointed.
1: I'm with you and Young Miami on that. But again, I hate to see a cheap man. A man who's cheap or don't want to open up his hand is to give. Or, oh, that's just...
6: You know what's funny?
1: Unattractive.
6: I just seen a female rapper the other day. She said, I don't want a rich man. I want a generous man.
1: Yeah, you want to be at least a little generous.
6: I said, boy,
7: how generous?
6: Y'all will switch up the conversation in a minute, okay. Boy.
1: All right, coming up, we're going to play our $1,000. Here's some money for you. $1,000 next. It's Didi in the morning.
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0: 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Here we go, WKRG News 5.
11: It's your right now traffic. And once again, as we take a look at our traffic conditions around the Mobile area, we're still looking pretty good for the most part. Taking a look at I-10, I-65, and I-165. Again, no major issues there. Also looking pretty good this morning as we make our way through both the Bankhead and the Wallace Tunnels. A little bit of heavy traffic starting to build up on Airport Boulevard as well as Dolphin Street and Spring Hill Avenue. So just be careful there. But again, nothing really to slow you up too much, and I definitely wouldn't reroute myself because of that. I'm Stacey Knowles, right now traffic.
12: I'm meteorologist John Nodar with the News 5 First Alert Storm Team. Partly cloudy, a small chance of a shower, daytime high in the mid-80s with high humidity. There are coastal hazards, high risk of rip currents, and a high surf advisory today and tomorrow. The weekend will be soggy with scattered showers and thunderstorms likely Saturday and Sunday.
13: Good morning, I'm Clancy Callahan. A Faith Academy guidance counselor has been found guilty for failing to report a suspected sexual relationship between a teacher and a student. Carrie Meredith was found guilty in 2024, but appealed that conviction only to be found guilty again. Her sentencing will be later this month. The search continues for a 20-year-old Auburn University student who disappeared during a family vacation in Japan. He was last seen Friday leaving a train station in an area known for hiking, which his family says he does often. The family was supposed to fly back to Alabama, but they said they aren't leaving without their son. Double red flags still flying on Gulf Coast beaches, reminding swimmers to stay out of the water because of rough surf and rip currents. Venturing in the water under double red flags could leave you with a fine or even under arrest. For more information on these stories and more, go to our website at WKRG.com. Clancy Callahan, News 5, local coverage you can count on.
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6: If you're caring for an aging parent, you may feel quite often that you're alone in what you're doing. But you're not. Not by a long shot. According to a new report by the Pew Research Center, 10% of U.S. adults are caring for a parent over age 65. Millions more are caring for a spouse or partner 65 or older. Beyond the sheer numbers, this report, perhaps unsurprisingly, found a major difference in caregiver well-being between men and women. One psychologist we spoke to suggested thinking 5 years in the future and imagining where you are right now. Will you be glad you took something on, or regretful that you didn't? You also need to cut yourself some slack, he said, especially women. Don't try to shoulder all of the burden by yourself. You might need to ask for help before you burn out. You'll be so glad you did. I'm Dr. Sanjay Gupta, helping you live a better life.
7: 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All right, y'all, good morning. It's WDLT. All right, listen, it's Dee Dee in the morning looking for Trey right now to find out what's trending.
8: Hey, so Cardi B is trending. You know, she is beeping with Lotto, it seems like, at this point. Well, she released a big, long statement on X about pretty much her disrespecting Lotto. She said that she actually did try to call and reach out to Lotto and apologize for that audio clip getting leaked out where she called Lotto soft. For lack of a better term.
9: Right.
8: For lack of a better term. She also said that she wanted to basically connect with Lotto before this whole ordeal happened, but Lotto chose to address it on her album. Mm. So she threw a little slick shot in there as well. Mm. Cardi did. We'll have to see how this one come out.
7: But Cardi, she said it took you 2 months to respond. So at that point, I guess she's like, I'm already working on my album now. Sure. It took you 2 months to respond.
8: Sure. Cardi said, look, I don't care if it was 2 years.
7: Okay.
8: I still try.
7: All right. 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How about this? You answer 10 questions correctly and take our cash this morning. It's real simple. At 833, talk to Dee Dee.
9: That's 833-825-5233.
7: It's Dee Dee in the morning. Turning up the morning. 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

0: Mobile's R&B and Throwbacks, 104.1 WDLT. All right, let's talk relationships right now. You know, Trey is looking for one. Kind of, sort of. Are you looking, Trey?
1: Am I looking? I ask myself that question sometimes. I'd be like, am I looking? I be working.
0: Okay, fine.
1: Yeah, I'd be at work now.
0: All right. Well, listen, you know, he says there's some relationship things you wanted to talk about, though.
1: Yes. That was an interesting conversation happening the other day about unpopular relationship opinions, right? And I wanted to bring this to you because I thought a couple of them was kind of interesting. Mm-hmm. I was like, okay, not a lot of people like agree with this, but at the same time, a lot of people do kind of agree with this. So, okay, for example, unpopular relationship opinion. Moving in together is a mistake. Mm. Now, some people would see it that way, right?
0: I can see it being a mistake.
1: It can ruin a relationship because now you're spending all your time with that person. But other people might actually look at it as like, that's the next step for a relationship. That shows that we are progressing and evolving. You know what I'm saying?
2: Yeah.
1: So, unpopular relationship opinion.
0: My mother used to always say, don't give the milk away for free. So, moving in is like giving the milk away for free.
1: See? You know what I'm saying?
0: My mother was like, don't give your milk away.
1: I think people go both ways on it. Get that milk away, girl.
0: Yeah. I used to be like, well, my mama gives somebody just a cup.
3: At least I have a gallon. Man.
1: All right, how about this one? Unpopular relationship opinion. This one kind of for the ladies, because I don't know a lot of fellas that do this. If you go through your partner's phone or your partner's phone, then you looking for trouble.
2: Mm-hmm. Yeah,
1: you're looking for trouble.
3: Looking for trouble.
1: But the ladies do not care.
3: No, they don't care.
1: They set theyself up to cry and slide down the wall. Set theyself up. Do you hear me?
0: No, I have heard that. And I just had a conversation with somebody about that, about going in and looking at, going through a man's phone and this and that. They said, you go looking, you're going to find something.
3: You're going to find something. Facts. So it's your fault.
0: Right. Yeah. And you're going to be upset.
3: I know I did wrong, but damn it, your fault.
1: It's your fault. I don't trust you no more for busting me.
3: Yeah.
1: I don't trust you no more. Unpopular relationship opinions. How about this one? Happy spouse, happy house.
0: Yes.
1: No. Not happy wife, happy life.
0: I like that one too, though.
1: Yeah.
0: I like both.
1: I bet you do.
0: Happy wife, happy life.
1: Yeah.
0: Happy spouse, happy house. All of that has to play into.
1: Well, what rhymes with husband? Because we don't never get one just for us.
0: That's what spouse is.
1: See? Right.
0: Hey, it's like, what's yours is mine.
1: Yeah.
0: And what's mine is mine.
1: Oh, God. I don't like that.
0: No. Yeah. That's selfish. What it is. In the relationship, in our marriage, I tell the husband that. What's yours is mine. And what's mine is mine.
1: Toxic. Toxic as hell. These are some unpopular relationship opinions. The internet has everyone fooled. Celebrities has everyone fooled. Stop listening to these podcasts.
0: I agree.
1: And celebrities about relationships.
0: If y'all ain't learned yet that some of the folks you taking advice from and some of the stuff you seeing ain't real, you're crazy.
1: Big facts. Unpopular relationship advice. Love is not enough. Respect, reciprocity, consistency, consideration, loyalty. That is what keeps a relationship afloat, not just love. But I think so many people believe in like true love and soulmates.
0: They think that's going to sustain. Yeah, I agree.
3: That ain't enough, though.
0: No, it ain't.
3: You got to do other things, man.
0: Yeah, you got to like the person, too, though.
1: Yeah. Unpopular relationship opinion. The man should always like you more. I hate this.
0: I agree.
1: I hate it.
0: No,
1: I hate it.
0: Lot more than I like you.
1: I hate it.
3: I don't agree with that.
0: No, every guy I liked a lot left.
1: Oh, God.
3: Yeah.
1: Why do you feel as though he going to stay if he like you more, though? Like, that's not going
0: to... I don't know, but it works.
1: JJ, why do you disagree with it? Why do you not like that?
3: Because women, y'all the ones that keep us grounded and with a lot of love and power, man.
1: Facts.
3: Oh, we don't need that. And I lie.
0: I need y'all to like me more.
1: I need you
0: to love my dirty draws.
3: So you think Chris love you more than you love him?
0: I don't know.
1: I don't know.
0: On that one, I don't know.
1: I don't know.
0: Some days.
1: At least you honest.
0: Some days.
1: At least you honest.
0: Right.
1: Marriage is a lifelong commitment. Some people say that marriage is not a lifelong thing. Like, more than 50% of marriages end in divorce.
0: Yes, they do.
1: You know what I'm saying? So nowadays, marriages might not be forever.
0: Now, I will tell you, I did cry right before I got married. Me and the husband looked at each other. Chris and I, we looked at each other. I'll never get it. And we were like, are we?
1: Not y'all regretting it already.
0: Yeah, we did. Like the day before?
1: Damn.
0: Oh, my goodness.
3: Hey, look, the pastor said you may not kiss your bride. Both of them said, damn.
1: Right before they kissed.
0: I was nervous.
1: Oh, God. These are some unpopular relationships.
0: Let me just say this. I'm going to tell you why I was so nervous. I used to tell people, there ain't nothing I want for the rest of my life. I used to always say, now, there's very few things I want for the rest of my life.
1: No.
0: That's a long-ass time. I mean, hopefully.
4: Damn, Chris.
1: Yeah,
0: and
1: sure.
0: So that's what made me really nervous about getting married.
1: Unpopular,
0: that idea, yeah.
1: Unpopular relationship opinions. If you're not the one doing the cheating, most likely you getting cheated on.
0: Whoa.
1: That's how the internet working.
0: That's so what that they means say. I gotta go out and cheat first?
1: You gotta go cheat first so you don't get cheated on.
0: Okay.
1: Uh-huh.
0: Well.
1: Don't let your boyfriend keep you from your husband.
0: I love that one.
1: Yeah?
0: That's like unpopular. I get that one. You're messing around with somebody who ain't even necessarily worthy. He ain't everything that you want, but you're trying to keep him.
1: Facts.
0: And he's in the way. Get him out the way.
1: Don't let your boyfriend keep you from your husband. How about this one? 70 to 80% of people in relationships or married aren't in love with their spouse. Mm. They just marry for convenience.
0: No, I do believe
1: Safety, security.
0: I do believe that, but I fell in love with mine.
1: Also, separate your friends from your relationship. Yes.
0: I agree with that.
1: Separate your friends from your relationship.
3: Hell yeah.
1: Those are unpopular relationship opinions.
0: All right. Well, thank you for that, Trey. I like all of those. Yeah. All of them.
1: For sure. Yeah.
0: Except for the cheating one. Okay. About you got to go out and cheat before they cheat. Okay. All right. Thank you. It's Dee Dee in the morning. Mo Bills, R&B, and throwbacks, 104.1 WDLT.
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0: 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Hey, good morning. It's Didi in the morning. About to play our $1,000 minute game. About to give somebody some money. Forget about. Just about to.
1: I like that energy. Let's go.
0: About to do that. Hey, did you guys hear what they said? The number one word that you could text somebody that causes anxiety. Guess what that word is?
2: K.
0: K? Hold on a second. Did you say K?
3: Yeah, I did.
0: Oh, don't you said
3: K?
0: I hate when I see that. Just
3: I don't
0: one
3: like
0: one,
3: K.
0: When I see just K, oh, I'm annoyed.
3: And I'm definitely, a man should not be sending another man K.
4: At all.
0: Oh, really?
3: What? No, you can't send me K.
0: Why?
3: Because that's
0: you
3: just...
0: You need more of a conversation?
3: Yeah,
1: or I got to say okay.
0: It was okay better? Put the O in front of it?
3: Yeah.
5: But, put the O in front of it.
3: No, just say all right then to me.
0: Yeah. Yeah, but don't just say...
3: I'd let you say for show.
0: but not K. That's it. Okay.
1: I'm going to text you K right now.
0: All right. Guess what they said causes anxiety, though? When somebody says, sure.
1: Oh, really? Sure.
5: That's a bad one.
1: Sure. Yeah. Oh, like, wifey, can I go out with the homies?
0: Sure.
3: Mm-hmm. Oh, wow.
5: You're not mad at me, right?
0: Sure.
1: Oh, wow. I can pay this late, right?
5: Boy.
0: Sure.
3: Can you stop at the store and get me a Coke?
0: Sure.
3: Sure.
5: They don't really want to. If they say
3: they really don't. Yeah.
5: She wasn't playing.
3: Hey, can you come pick me up and drop me and my baby out?
0: Sure.
1: Oh, damn.
0: Boy. It is. It's
3: Now you say it like
0: it's
3: that.
0: Not a

0: Yeah. It doesn't feel like, it feels like somebody's doing it just to do it.
1: Yeah. Can I be on my way?
0: Sure. Sure. Like, it's like, I don't care if you make it here or not.
1: Right. Right. Damn.
2: You feel like driving to the club tonight?
0: Sure. I really don't want to.
1: I really don't want to.
0: That's what they say. It causes anxiety, y'all. Here we go. Let's get into the game.
3: It's time to boss up with a bet. You got the answers.
4: I'm anxious.
3: We got that bread. $1,000 all for you with the $1,000 Minute Game. Exclusively on DD in the Morning.
2: Hey, you want to call DD in the morning and play the game?
5: Sure.
0: No, they'd be like, yeah, of course, I can get $1,000. Yeah. Hey, good morning. Hi, who is this? Is Clara?
6: Yes.
0: Clara. Oh, Clara.
2: Who named you?
0: Clara.
6: So my mother.
0: Oh, okay. Wow. You don't know your daddy had nothing to do with your name?
6: I don't think so, because I know mother.
0: Okay. Are you named after another relative you just don't know?
6: No, I no relatives besides me. It's Clara.
0: Oh, okay, Clara. Well, Clara, it's good to meet you, Clara. Good to meet you.
6: Yes.
0: So what were you doing this morning, Clara? What you been doing this morning? What are you doing?
6: I'm driving to work.
0: Oh, you headed to work? Okay, all right. And what do you do for a living, Clara?
6: I've been a custodian for the food board for like 16 years.
0: Good for you.
1: Right on.
0: I love that.
1: Nothing wrong with that at all.
0: Hey, are there some bad kids up in that school though, Clara?
6: Well, I work for like, the supervisors and the assistants and all that.
0: Okay.
6: It's like the Bowie Instruction Center.
0: Okay. Gotcha. All right, listen, let's spin this wheel. Let's spin this wheel and maybe we can get you some extra cash.
1: Come
0: here
1: we
0: on.
1: Go.
7: DG. J. Cruz. Right, JJ from the SIP.
8: Trey G.
7: JJ from the SIP. $20 bonus.
2: Hey, gonna get that extra 20 right there, Claire. Now get this money. Now look, if you don't know the answer, please say pass. If you got time, trust me, we're gonna come back to it, all right?
6: Okay.
2: Let's get this early morning money. Here we go. How many cars do you currently own?
6: I have two.
2: Okay. How much did you pay for gas last time you put some gas in it?
6: $357.
2: Oh, damn. How many stripes are on the U.S. flag?
6: I mean, what?
2: How many stripes are on the U.S. flag?
6: 50.
2: Oh, hell no. Don't worry about it. What?
6: 50,
2: no, don't worry about it. What NFL team did Russell Wilson last play with?
6: Pass.
2: Okay. Rapper Latto allegedly has beef with which other female rapper?
6: Lizzo, somebody. Okay. I don't know.
2: Who said Jay-Z's breath smells like doo-doo and Big Red?
6: Oh, Lord Jesus.
2: That stank, don't it? All right. What was the sixth question I asked you, number six?
6: The doo-doo breath?
2: Yes, sir. What's the name of Didi? What's Didi's husband name?
6: Oh, Lord.
2: Yeah.
6: I don't know.
2: Don't worry about it.
0: You got 3 out of 8.
6: Oh,
0: y'all didn't even get to 10. You didn't get to 10.
2: Or 9.
0: I don't know what's going on lately. JJ has not been able to make it to 10. How many stripes are on the U.S. flag? 13. What NFL team did Russell Wilson last play with? The New York Giants. Rapper Latto allegedly has beef with which female rapper? Cardi B. Who said Jay-Z's breath smells like doo-doo and Big Red? Dame Dash. So silly. What's the name of Didi's husband? His name is Chris. So you got 3 out of 10. 3 out of 8. You're going to get $10 every correct answer. We added up to $30. You spun the wheel, got an extra $20.
2: $50. Hey,
0: Clara, you got $50. Why don't you do me a favor? Tell everybody the show. They let you play the $1,000 mini game.
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1: Sometimes things don't work out.
2: You get used to it.
3: Here's another DD's Day Fail.
0: Ashley, you're still there, right?
4: Yeah.
0: So Ashley was telling us a little bit about her date. She went on a date with a guy that she said she met. His name, you said Tom, right?
4: Mm-hmm.
0: And you guys met on Instagram?
4: Yeah, we met on Instagram.
0: And that's what they did. They started sending each other DMs and this and that. And you guys were really like feeling each other. And you guys went out to eat at Red Lobster. Messed around in the car, you said, Ashley, yeah. Right?
4: Just a little bit, yeah.
0: Just a little bit. All right, we're going to call. I'll tell you what we're going to do, Ashley. We are going to call him, and we need you to be quiet, and we're going to talk to him and see what happened, okay?
4: Okay.
0: All right, here we go.
5: Hello?
0: Hi, is Tom there?
5: This is Tom. What's up? Who's this?
0: This is Dee Dee from the radio station, along with Jay Cruz, Trey G, and comedian J.J. Williamson. How you doing?
5: Okay, what's up?
0: Hey, listen, can we put you on the radio real quick?
5: What's this all about?
0: I'm just curious, real quick. You went on a date with somebody. We want to know how it went. You and a girl named Ashley. How'd it go?
5: Oh, Ashley, yeah. She was fine, man. And so we're at Red Lobster, all places, you know. And so we was eating, and she got to go to the bathroom.
6: Mm-hmm.
5: Right?
0: Uh-huh.
5: This dude comes up to me and he was like, "Yo, man, she hooks up with everybody, man.
0: No!
5: Yo, that's a hoe."
0: No.
5: It wasn't just that dude. Like, many dudes at the Red Lobster.
0: Okay.
5: Coming up, whispering in her ear.
0: Oh, no.
6: Damn.
5: Like, what the?
0: So, wait. So, y'all, this is all happening at the restaurant?
5: At the restaurant.
0: Oh.
4: What? No. What is wrong with you? You are insecure ass motherfucker. Like, what, people are coming up and talking to me and you have a problem with that? Like, what is wrong with you? I'm on a date with you. I'm not a hoe.
5: The dude, when you was in the bathroom, said you was a hoe.
0: Oh.
4: Yeah, what the f***?
5: Okay. You telling me one of the waiters in there you didn't hook up with?
4: That was a long time ago.
0: Wait, you're not denying it, Ashley. Really, talk to me. Come on.
4: I have met one of the waiters there years ago. I don't think it's really an issue, though.
0: Okay.
4: It was
5: pretty
4: like
5: smart,
4: three
5: right?
4: years ago. I'm single. Like, what is the big deal?
0: Right. Okay. All right. So, basically, Tom, she thought you guys had chemistry because you guys did get in the car, you kissed and everything else, so obviously you knew that supposedly she was a hoe from the waiter, but you still got in the car with her and you guys still tongued each other down.
5: Yeah, that was prior to us going in the restaurant.
0: Oh, that was before the restaurant.
5: Yeah.
0: Oh.
6: Oh.
0: So y'all messed around in the car before? Okay.
4: I don't know what to tell you.
0: I didn't say anything. I mean, so did you mess with several guys in there, or have you been in there many times with other people, Ashley?
4: I'm single. I don't see what the big deal is. It's Red Lobster. I'm just in there hanging out.
0: Yeah.
4: Because I'm not a hoe.
0: All right. So here's the deal. I will pay for you guys to go on another date if you want to go.
5: I'll go with her.
0: Okay. But you won't call her back, but you'll go on a date with her?
5: Yeah, I might do that.
0: Wait, I'm confused. Well, then why wouldn't you call her back if you like her like that, or what?
5: She explained herself. You know, I might think about going out with her again.
0: All right, I'm telling you, I'll pay for you guys to go on a second date. What do you guys want to do? You want to go? Do you want to go, Ashley?
4: No, I am single. I am nobody's hoe. I am not going out with him again. That's ridiculous.
0: Yeah.
4: I am single. Yeah. I am fine.
0: Okay. Y'all give it up for Ashley and Tom!
6: Yeah!
0: It's Dee Dee in the Morning.
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0: 104.1 WDLT. All righty, listen, let's get into it, y'all. Good morning. It's Didi in the morning. Take our last look at our hot topics. But did you hear? Anybody hear what Rick Ross is saying about his legendary status? Have y'all heard?
1: Like
0: how Rick Ross, how old is Rick Ross now, y'all? Was he about 50?
2: Hey, gotta be. Yeah, I'm gonna look it up.
0: Close
3: he's
0: to 50,
3: be
0: something
3: like that. Maybe 46.
0: 40 what?
3: Maybe 46.
0: Maybe 46, nice. Somewhere around there. Mm. Nonetheless, you have to hear what he has said about his status in the game. I got to let you hear it. Here we go.
4: Dropping more gossip with Hot Topics.
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0: This hour of the show being brought to you by Sherwin-Williams. 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So they're saying the FBI is looking for a guy who stole $11 million while in prison.
6: Cofield is no ordinary inmate here. Prosecutors say while behind bars, he used a contraband cell phone to gain access to a victim's Charles Schwab account. Authorities say he wired himself $11 million and then brought thousands of gold coins. And they say he hired a private security company then to transport the gold to Atlanta via private plane, then purchased a $4 million mansion in West Paces Ferry. FBI Atlanta says that Cofield should be considered armed and dangerous. So if you see him or if you have any information, you're urged to please contact the FBI or the U.S. Marshals Service.
0: They said he's armed and dangerous with a lot of money.
3: Yeah.
0: With $11 million.
1: But the fact that he purchased a house while he was in prison.
0: Yeah.
1: That's crazy.
3: I also heard he was like 4'11".
0: Nuh-uh.
3: I think so. If I'm not mistaken, if it's the same guy.
2: But when you got money like that, you 6'10".
3: I don't think that's true.
2: What?
0: You be thinking you eight, as they say. You say statements. This boy here, he be like, I ate
2: like
0: this.
2: An 8 year.
0: Something with that. Boy. He was like, yeah.
2: When you got money, you're tall. Yeah, no.
1: And then you look at his views, ain't but three.
3: Shut up.
2: Damn.
0: All right, let's talk about this. The NBA player, Terry Rozier.
1: Oh, my God. Terry Rozier, you know, he played with a couple of teams. He recently played with the Charlotte Hornets, man. So he was involved in a gambling scheme. Got caught. He admitted to it.
0: And hold on a second. But didn't the gambling scheme, he basically was only trying to get $100,000 in this scheme?
1: Only $100,000.
0: And I say only because why?
1: Because now he has lost his whole 2025-26 season salary of $26 million.
3: Crazy.
1: Just for $100,000,
0: man. You gave up $26 million a year so that you could just get a quick $100,000 for the weekend.
3: That
0: was stupid.
3: Sometimes that quick money would be dangerous to you.
1: Addiction.
2: It's an addict. They cannot control it, and all these rappers are starting to suffer from it. When you have that much money, you get addicted. That rush of making so much money and losing it, they're addicted. My father missed my birth because he was gambling. Now after they found out I was a boy, they all shot their guns in the sky. But you know, he still wasn't there.
0: And clearly, you're really upset that he wasn't there for your birth.
2: Upset but still proud that they shot guns.
0: Right. Like, but are you upset that you remember when you came out the canal and he wasn't there?
2: I don't.
0: Oh.
2: I get what you're saying. I didn't miss him. I didn't know he wasn't there.
0: Yeah. But I see it still bothers you though that he wasn't there.
2: Yeah, I guess.
0: Your mama must bring it up a lot.
1: Huh? How much you think Cruz weighed when he was born?
0: How
1: long was he?
0: 3 pounds, 7 inches.
2: That is so funny. True story. Every single one of us was over 8 pounds over. We were some of the biggest. Yes, we were huge. We were all big.
3: You talking about with or without the chain?
2: No, see?
3: Because you know he's been wearing that since birth.
2: I'm bringing paperwork in.
3: Yes, since birth.
2: Let's go.
3: Came out with it
0: all right, so what is this in Rick Ross? I'm hearing Rick Ross made a statement about himself, right?
3: Yeah, so the homie Ross was in a pool looking real rich.
1: Yeah, didn't he, though?
3: Doing rich activities.
1: Very.
3: And you know, we've all heard of GOAT, greatest of all time.
1: Yeah. Correct.
3: Rick Ross say, I got another acronym. I ain't the GOAT. I'm the boat.
7: I'm the boat. Biggest of all time, baby. The boat.
0: Okay, are you okay? Yeah. Hold on a second. You're at the boat. Now, would you be a Carnival Cruise Line boat? Would you be, what's the other one? Royal? Caribbean. Are you a Caribbean? Because that's the high end.
2: But,
0: you
2: know, Caribbean is high end? Okay.
0: Carnival is real basic.
1: I was going to say Carnival maybe because, you know, he get high, you know, he black.
0: That's Carnival.
1: Yeah,
0: that's
1: right. He a Carnival crew. Yeah.
3: Ross one of them Hantavirus Viking ship.
1: Not the Viking.
0: The Hunter.
1: Damn.
3: The Viking resort.
0: Damn, that's the kind of boat he is.
3: Yeah, that's that Hunter Viking resort.
0: It could
3: boat.
0: Be a pontoon boat.
3: Oh, it could be a pontoon.
1: Yeah, it could be a pontoon.
3: A floating gambling casino.
0: Yeah, one of them boats.
3: A gambling casino.
1: Gambling casino. Just old regular old paddle boat, maybe. Regular paddle boat.
2: What are those garbage boats?
1: Right.
2: It just carries garbage.
3: Damn.
0: Yeah.
1: What about one of them inner tubes that take you around the pool?
3: Stop it.
0: The lazy river.
1: Yeah, he's a lazy river.
0: He's a boat. The biggest of all time. All right, thank you for that, boat. All right, listen. coming up, we're going to shut the show down, all right? It's Dee Dee in the morning.
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10: Did you know that almost half the vegetables and more than three-quarters of the fruit that we eat in this country come from just one state, California? Yeah, it's true. And according to a new report by the Environmental Working Group, a health advocacy organization, a lot of this produce is tainted with PFAS, which are sometimes referred to as forever chemicals. Why? Well, the EPA says pesticides keep America's food supply safe, abundant, and affordable. And of course, these chemicals are used in every state, not just California. Now, if you are worried, though, about how much you're consuming, the best thing to do is to buy organic produce, if and when you can. Organic or not, you should rinse all fruits and vegetables under running water. Don't use any soap. And as one epidemiologist told us, use a brush on sturdier items like carrots, potatoes, and cucumbers. I'm Dr. Sanjay Gupta, helping you live a better life.
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All right, y'all. Good morning. It's WDLT. It's Didi in the morning. We're done, everybody, for the week, for the day. It's the weekend. And you know how we like to end our week. Here we go.

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0: The Mobile's R&B anthem back. So what up, 4.ELT. Kayla Brianna, we're talking energy here. 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

0: ain't gonna mess up his song, so ain't like you don't know the song. Lauryn Hill coming up, Jenna B, Head Over Heels. Also coming up next hour, I'll have a new national keyword, TLC Salt and Pepper in Vogue Plywood. 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

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Alcohol would do that to you. So step, snoop.

0: By the way, that was Tamar who said the song was changing. I've been drinking and you are not the man I thought you were supposed to be. 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
1: Still talking out of his throat. You just. Anyways, good song. It's called Baby, Gabriel Jacoby. So, Baby. That is not the baby. But anyway, I'm going to move on. Sean Miller, Love Me. Coming up, Mario, Let Me Love You. And that and more on the way. 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

0: You know, every time I hear that song by Willie Clayton, I think about Al Green. And it's the pitch. I learned that from David Brenson. David Brenson said, Nikki, it's the pitch. You know, the tone that you can get from another artist. And that sounds like an Al Green song. But anyway, it was Willie Clayton, You're the One. All Blues Cafe, $5,000. Top Pop, just in time for Father's Day. 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

0: featuring the one and only legendary William Bell. Loving somebody on the outside sure ain't easy. It's some rough stuff out there. Tyree Neal coming up on Blues Cafe. Also coming up next hour, I'll have a new national keyword, TLC, Salt and Pepper, In Vogue, Flywipe. 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
1: I got a situation I want to tell y'all about. 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

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Mobile's R&B and throwbacks, 104.1 WDLT, No Stress Express. Love ain't supposed to be here, but I got it. Devin Cox, let's go.

Maxwell, my man, I don't want to get with it.

0: Kevin Ross. I really do. Love in the Middle. All right. 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
8: Recent survey conducted by Common Sense Media found one-third of teenagers prefer AI companions over humans for serious conversations. There's a term for that, social offloading. And experts we talked to warned that this habit could be stunting emotional growth, leaving an already isolated generation who came of age during the pandemic even less prepared for the messiness of human interaction. Sure, AI can help you polish whatever it is you're looking to say, but that's not very human, right? It's the messiness that makes our interactions with each other so real. It's also what makes them so validating, help us to develop our confidence, our voice, our deep bonds with each other. Psychiatrists we talked to encouraged turning to family or friends when you're struggling to express yourself. They are keen to help. I'm Dr. Sanjay Gupta, helping you live a better life.
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Let's get booed up again. Yeah.

0: 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My mind's telling me one thing, but I guess I should listen to my heart. 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

0: Okay, it's all good. 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I tell you all these names and stuff. What is mama naming? That's what I want to know. All right, TLC, Salt and Pepper, En Vogue, Flyaway. 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Good Friday to you. By the way, I'm Nikki D. Marks, and you can always check me out tomorrow. All Blue Saturday, baby. 9 a.m. right behind Dee Dee and a special edition, Saturday edition. So it's all good. D.L. 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

0: show.
1: Yes, man.
2: What man?
1: Tell these good people what's trending.
2: Now, I haven't seen it, but a lot of people are talking about the Michael Jackson documentary on Netflix. A lot of backlash. People are upset, you know, about it, saying that the timing of it and everything. But I'm like, what did you expect? Now, by the way, Michael, the movie is getting closer to grossing $1 billion at the box office, which will make it the very first biopic in history to do that. And so when you kind of put this up against the docuseries, I don't know. I mean, it's a lot of stuff in there that's true, I think, you know, in terms of the allegations, which we already know about that. We already know most of the stuff in terms of him going to court and all of that, the hearings. But there are some new people who have come forward with allegations against Michael Jackson. And so a lot of people who love him, obviously, as fans, are very upset about the docuseries and how it portrays him.
1: That's sad. I saw the movie. And it's, I'm telling you, the movie... I was like, I dug him, but the movie was like, he is the biggest star in the world ever. And at any point, anybody thought Chris Brown was close, they had to be out their mind. They really do. He was the most famous man in the world when there was no internet to be famous on. That's how famous he was.
2: Sure.
1: Coming up, was that it?
2: Yeah, that's it. Sure.
1: All right, we got the.
2: That's it.
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2: Right, there you go.
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6: You look like you can handle all of this.
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1: I remember this girl. 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
1: I said, what's wrong? 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

0: But, yes. 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We call up the A-team. 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
1: That's
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1: washing on cool. 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
0: You better burn some out, boy. 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
2: tell it on yourself
0: right now.
1: Synthetic fibers.
0: Polly and Esther should be your aunties, not your drawers. I'm just saying. The streaming movie review with Alebo, the streaming hack warrior. It's up in about 10 minutes. Now we're getting back to the mix on the D.L. Hughley Show.

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2: Hey, this is Keith. Who am I speaking to?
3: This is Melissa. How are you, Keith?
2: How you doing, Melissa? Where you calling from?
3: Actually, I'm calling from Lower South Carolina, and I have been trying to get in touch with you ever since August 15th.
2: Oh, well, that's a long time, huh?
3: I was actually underneath the same roof with you on August 15th.
2: You were underneath the same roof?
3: Yes, I sure was. You was at the House of Blues in Myrtle Beach.
2: Okay, right. That's where I was at.
3: Yep. And I was right down there. I know you don't remember because you see so many people, but I had on a pink and white dress. It's white at the top, and it's kind of flowy, and it's pink. Kind of about midway down the thigh, but I was like right in the middle down on the ground. And, oh, my God, oh, Lord Jesus. I had to repeat the Ten Commandments.
2: What commandment is that one?
3: Lord, I shall not steal. Because I sure wanted to steal you and kidnap you and just take you.
2: You just wanted to kidnap me, huh?
3: Oh, yes. And all them women that went up on the stage, I ain't going to lie, I was hating. I was jealous.
2: You were jealous? Why are you a hater?
3: Because I wanted to be up on the stage, too. But that one woman, she kept chasing you all around that stage. I was like, Lord, leave him alone. Let him sing.
2: Okay.
3: That one woman, she was wanting to rub on your butt.
2: Mm-hmm.
3: I said, oh, Lord, have mercy. I said, I felt so bad for you.
2: All right, baby, have a good night. Bye-bye.
3: All right, thanks, Keith.
2: Love you, girl. Bye.
3: Love you, too. Bye.
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7: A better life with Dr. Sanjay Gupta.
8: Heart disease is still the leading cause of death here in the United States and around the world. But what if there was something you could do earlier in life to reduce the odds of becoming a statistic? Well, here in the United States, tens of millions of adults already take a statin to lower their cholesterol. But new guidance put out by the American College of Cardiology and the American Heart Association now emphasize that treating high cholesterol sooner could significantly reduce a person's lifetime risk of heart attack or stroke. How early are we talking? In your 30s, believe it or not. Of course, you need to talk to your doctor about whether statins are right for you, but you should know that the evidence is really starting to stack up that shows the earlier you get a jump on reducing lifelong exposure to plaque-causing lipids and lipoproteins, the better the odds are going to be for you. Make sure you get your cholesterol checked. That's the first step. I'm Dr. Sanjay Gupta, helping you live a better life.
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8: If you're caring for an aging parent, you may feel quite often that you're alone in what you're doing. But you're not, not by a long shot. According to a new report by the Pew Research Center, 10% of U.S. adults are caring for a parent over age 65. Millions more are caring for a spouse or partner 65 or older. Beyond the sheer numbers, this report, perhaps unsurprisingly, found a major difference in caregiver well-being between men and women. One psychologist we spoke to suggested thinking 5 years in the future and imagining where you are right now. Will you be glad you took something on, or regretful that you didn't? You also need to cut yourself some slack, he said, especially women. Don't try to shoulder all of the burden by yourself. You might need to ask for help before you burn out. You'll be so glad you did. I'm Dr. Sanjay Gupta, helping you live a better life.
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